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20: You ever wonder why the same cold virus makes some people so sick and others not sick at all? Well, according to an interesting new study out of Yale School of Medicine, one key factor is how quickly the cells in their noses, called nasal cells, respond to the virus and contain it. It's called the interferon response, and it can vary for different people. Now, when that response gets inhibited, it can trigger a different reaction, which leads to excessive mucus production and inflammation. In other words, a cold that is a lot more miserable. Of course, there are other factors at play: your genetics, any underlying conditions, immunity from vaccinations or previous infections. If you are trying really hard not to get sick, high-quality masks, they can be very effective. Also, good old-fashioned hand washing. And remember not to touch your face. I'm Dr. Sanjay Gupta, helping you live a better life.
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2: I just moved recently, so I was transferring over my internet service. 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And he goes, what's the city, state, and zip code? And I just give him the zip code. 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
5: Guys, I had to get all my fighter's blood testing done, right? 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
5: 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A club rat. Like, got really mental of like, oh my God, I convinced myself I had AIDS. 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All this stuff, yeah.
7: Okay. All right.
5: Yeah. So keep that in mind. I've been tested. I had to do it all for this. And I got so in my head again. 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
2: I just moved recently, so I was transferring over my internet service. 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I give him the street number, all that stuff. And he goes, what's the city, state, and zip code? And I just give him the zip code. Because why?
3: Why? 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
2: 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Because in the zip code is the city and state. And he goes, what's the city? 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Oh, it's in the zip code.
7: Oh my god.
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15: The risk of stroke goes up for all of us as we age, but for women, the risk really amplifies after menopause. In fact, 1 in 5 women in the United States between the ages of 55 and 75 will have a stroke. But according to a new study carried out by researchers in California, adhering to the Mediterranean diet can significantly lower that risk. One expert said, "We continue to see study after study showing that a predominantly plant-based diet improves all sorts of different outcomes. Now, with this diet in particular, you've seen it lower the risk of certain types of cancer, diabetes, depression, dementia, even gum disease. Now, as a reminder, the Mediterranean diet prioritizes eating vegetables, fruits, beans, olive oil, nuts and fish, and limiting meat and dairy. I'm Dr. Sanjay Gupta, helping you live a better life.
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14: What do you remember when I got the Toyota and you looked at me, you're like, why is this sticker? 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
17: The risk of stroke goes up for all of us as we age, but for women, the risk really amplifies after menopause. In fact, 1 in 5 women in the United States between the ages of 55 and 75 will have a stroke. But according to a new study carried out by researchers in California, adhering to the Mediterranean diet can significantly lower that risk. One expert said, "We continue to see study after study showing that a predominantly plant-based diet improves all sorts of different outcomes. Now, with this diet in particular, you've seen it lower the risk of certain types of cancer, diabetes, depression, dementia, even gum disease." Now, as a reminder, the Mediterranean diet prioritizes eating vegetables, fruits, beans, olive oil, nuts and fish, and limiting meat, and dairy. I'm Dr. Sanjay Gupta, helping you live a better life.
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0: Five Finger Death Punch turns 20, and you're invited to the party. 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
5: If you're someone who isn't super active, just thinking about the amount of exercise you're supposed to get every week can feel daunting. 75 minutes of vigorous exercise, 150 minutes of moderate intensity exercise. It's a lot. But I have some good news for you in the form of a recent study out of Norway. Researchers found that for most sedentary people, getting just 5 more minutes of meaningful movement a day had a statistically significant impact on their expected lifespan. So did reducing the amount of time they sat every day by just 30 minutes. That's not to say that this bare minimum is what you should aspire to, but I think it's a good reminder that doing something is always better than doing nothing. The point is, just get started. Work just a little bit more movement into your daily routine, and don't even think of it as exercise. I'm Dr. Sanjay Gupta, helping you live a better life.
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3: You have eczema, Sammy.
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3: 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You do that all the time.
15: Yeah,
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12: Doing that.
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2: I just moved recently, so I was transferring over my internet service. 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
17: A better life with Dr. Sanjay Gupta.
18: You ever wonder why the same cold virus makes some people so sick and others not sick at all? Well, according to an interesting new study out of Yale School of Medicine, one key factor is how quickly the cells in their noses, called nasal cells, respond to the virus and contain it. It's called the interferon response, and it can vary for different people. Now, when that response gets inhibited, it can trigger a different reaction, which leads to excessive mucus production and inflammation. In other words, a cold that is a lot more miserable. Of course, there are other factors at play: your genetics, any underlying conditions, immunity from vaccinations or previous infections. If you are trying really hard not to get sick, high-quality masks, they can be very effective. Also, good old-fashioned hand washing. And remember not to touch your face. I'm Dr. Sanjay Gupta, helping you live a better life.
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9: Oh, 10 out of 10. 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
32: You ever wonder why the same cold virus makes some people so sick and others not sick at all? Well, according to an interesting new study out of Yale School of Medicine, one key factor is how quickly the cells in their noses, called nasal cells, respond to the virus and contain it. It's called the interferon response, and it can vary for different people. Now, when that response gets inhibited, it can trigger a different reaction, which leads to excessive mucus production and inflammation. In other words, a cold that is a lot more miserable. Of course, there are other factors at play: your genetics, any underlying conditions, immunity from vaccinations or previous infections. If you are trying really hard not to get sick, high-quality masks, they can be very effective. Also, good old-fashioned hand washing. And remember not to touch your face. I'm Dr. Sanjay Gupta, helping you live a better life.
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2: I just moved recently, so I was transferring over my internet service. 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
2: I just moved recently, so I was transferring over my internet service. 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And he goes, what's the city, state, and zip code? And I just give him the zip code. Because why?
3: Why? 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
7: Oh my god.
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17: Across the country right now, at this very moment, there are probably arguments taking place about who's doing more of the housework, the homework, the shuttling of kids from this activity to that. It's true. By and large, women do more of this than men. But doesn't have to be that way. And if you and your spouse can level that playing field, it's going to make both of you and your kids happier. Psychologist Yelena Kecmanovic says this might be how you get there. As hard as it might be at first, try to think of your partner like a teammate, not an adversary. Learn how to do some of the chores your partner does to get a better understanding of how much effort something takes. And finally, take the time to acknowledge what the other person is doing. And every now and then, even express your appreciation. That'll go a long way. I'm Dr. Sanjay Gupta, helping you live a better life.
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6: It's an irrational, like, annoyance. 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
2: I just moved recently, so I was transferring over my internet service. 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And he goes, what's the city, state, and zip code? And I just give him the zip code. Because why?
3: Why? Because it's not necessary.
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2: 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Area 51 hiding aliens.
3: Oh, 10 out of 10. 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
4: Yeah.
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5: No, I'm listening to you. 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
2: I just moved recently, so I was transferring over my internet service. 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I give him the street number, all that stuff. And he goes, what's the city, state, and zip code? And I just give him the zip code. Because why?
3: Why? 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
2: Right, yeah. 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
5: Oh my god.
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2: 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Area 51 hiding aliens.
3: Oh, 10 out of 10. 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
5: No, I'm listening to you. 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
7: Spoiler alert, Bob Lazar is a fraud.
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8: Of course they're going to try to defame him from telling the truth.
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8: Thank you. Right.
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5: Good morning, Woody.
4: Today is Wednesday. It's May 13th, 2026. We are the Woody Show. Woody, Greg,
5: hey.
4: Menace,
6: hi.
4: Gina Grant, Seabass.
7: Yeah.
4: We got Sammy.
8: Hello.
4: Morgan is here. She's our associate producer. Vaughn, our video producer. Dumbass Tyler is here. We got Bort. We got Menji. Phones are open. 877-44-WOODY. You can send us a text. 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We've got Instagram. We've got a bunch of social media platforms you can find us on, at The Woody Show. Send us an email, email@thewoodyshow.com, which is how Judge My Baby started.
8: Yep. Mm-hmm.
4: We got an email. Somebody sent us their pictures of their kid. We posted it on our Instagram. You can see that for yourself. We do have a Judge My Baby posted, mm-hmm. looking for your mm-hmm. feedback. Judge this baby on a baby scale of 1 to 10.
6: Yep.
4: 1 meaning fugly, 10 meaning super kids.
6: Uh-huh.
8: Yeah.
4: And our listener is just trying to get an idea of, is she tripping? Because she thinks this kid is cute.
5: Well,
4: and she said she's normally very, what did she say? I get it.
5: Like realistic.
4: And
5: about
4: honest
5: it.
4: To God, I would be the first to say that mine wasn't cute if I genuinely thought he wasn't. I just want to know what you guys think. So,
5: yeah.
4: You could do that. Anyway, that's on our Instagram, at The Woody Show. Mm-hmm. Yeah, baby names. So these are old people names that are making a comeback.
8: Oh, so trendy.
5: Yeah, that old-timey
8: stuff. So like, trendy right now.
4: Yeah, because the Social Security Administration, they come out with the data every year on baby names.
8: Mm-hmm.
4: For boys, Maverick is now more popular than Thomas.
5: Maverick?
8: What?
4: Yep. Messiah is more popular than Patrick.
8: What?
4: The fastest rising names for boys are Truce and Halo.
8: I'm sure.
5: What?
8: Shocked.
5: Oh, my God.
4: It is. Halo, thought, yeah. Halo gets his ass kicked.
8: Halo,
5: that
8: a
5: is
8: lot.
5: So yeah. dumb.
8: Like you, I thought you were going to say like Henry or Max.
5: Yeah, like old well, no, time. Yeah, I would think like.
4: No.
5: Yeah.
4: I'm getting to that. These are the more. These are the trendy ones right now.
6: These are stupid.
4: Yeah, we're leading into. Okay. Yeah.
6: These are dumb right. people who shouldn't be breeding.
5: Right. At least it's not Jaden, Caden, Braden, Dayden.
8: Yeah, Jalen.
4: Donald continues to plummet in popularity. Yeah. A lot of that's political. That's all the way down to number 672. For girls, Genesis is now more popular than Sophie.
8: Wow.
4: Nova is more popular than Grace.
5: That's kind of cool.
4: The fastest rising names for girls are Iceland and Honey.
8: Stop it.
4: Sarah is the third most popular name 30 years ago, and now it's down to number 93. But these are some old-timey names that are making a comeback. Archie.
6: Archie.
8: That's kind of cute.
5: No, it's not.
8: Like
5: no.
8: Archie Manning?
5: No.
4: Arthur.
8: No.
5: No.
4: August.
5: Mm. Oh, I love that name.
4: Benny. Man. Bennett. Yeah. Benedict. Yeah. Calvin. Clark, Charlie, Conrad.
5: Oh, wow.
8: So,
4: yeah. Conrad that's, sounds very
5: That's ow and it's upscale, though.
4: Yes. Dean, yeah. Douglas, Everett. See, Everett sounds more like one of those like kind of
8: Braden Jaden
4: sissy
8: names.
4: Metrosexual
5: yeah.
4: ones.
5: That was Everett's my college roommate, Everett.
6: That's a gay British name.
4: Foster, Franklin, Grant, Graham, Harlan, Hugo, Leland, Leonard, Mac. When's the last time you met a guy named Mac?
8: That's never. His real
4: Mac?
8: Name.
4: That sounds like old-timey diner waitress. Yeah. Hey, Mac.
8: That's
4: what
8: a
4: can
8: nickname.
4: I get you?
8: No. What's up, Mac?
4: Yeah.
5: If I had a kid, his name is on that list.
8: Really?
5: Grant. That is my favorite
8: that's
5: name.
8: A cute name.
4: Grant is a preppy, douchey white boy name.
5: I love
8: there
5: it.
8: You go.
4: Grant. I'm saying like
5: I would hope my son is preppy and douchey.
4: I'm saying if we're talking about name associated, we're talking about, you
5: Grant.
4: Know, yeah.
8: Yeah.
5: Yeah. It's a little snobby.
4: Mm-hmm. All right. Wallace and then Winston.
8: No, these are like dog names. Yeah. Winston, Wallace. Just,
5: yeah, mm-hmm. old prime minister.
6: Yeah, these are all British names, yeah.
4: Yeah.
6: British.
4: That's right.
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8: What do you remember when I got the Toyota and you looked at me? 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
22: It was so like burned out from the sun and everything else from years of being
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1: Okay. I'm obsessed with those videos. Yeah. Uh-huh. Gina's the one that found this guy.
2: I couldn't help sending
1: it. Oh, man, it's so funny. So I know Greg thinks it's funny, too.
3: Definitely.
1: But
2: if Greg thinks it's funny, we're allowed to think it's funny.
1: No, no, but like, it's just, look.
2: That's what I go by.
1: I kind of feel like it's back, in a way. Yeah. Like, when you're like, dude, that's gay.
4: Yeah, I never found it offensive.
1: No, and nobody means anything, you know, homophobic by it.
2: We don't mean homosexual.
4: But sometimes I literally mean that's gay.
1: Right.
4: Yeah. But sometimes I mean that.
1: Uh-huh. Yeah. Yeah, so there's the guy, the Reliant Fitness guy. His name's Brad Dunn. He's been popping up a lot. I see his video. This is the latest one that he had. Let's see if you agree with any of these, Greg. Okay.
5: What's up, you f***ers? Let's get into it. If you drive around a $100,000 rig and all you haul is your fat f***ing ass, gay.
1: Yeah, like those guys that have those big pickup trucks. You haul nothing with it.
6: A lifted truck, yeah.
2: Try arguing with that.
4: So common.
1: All right. Mm-hmm.
5: Using terms like mid, based, optimal, and maxing. Gay.
6: I don't think mid, but the other ones, yes.
4: Maxi.
2: Well, yeah.
1: I think it depends on your age, too.
4: Yeah. Exactly.
5: Taking your sweet-ass time in a crosswalk when someone's waiting to make a right-hand turn. Gay. That one.
1: Yeah.
5: One guy who always asks to borrow your tools. Gay.
6: Yeah, where's yours?
1: Yeah, don't you have your own tools, man? Yeah, gay.
5: Single-ply toilet paper. Gay. Same Boba tea. Gay. You're literally paying to put balls in your mouth.
2: Uh-huh. When you put it that way.
1: Yeah, yeah, I've seen a lot of dudes with boba teas, and like, there's no cool way to eat a banana. There's no way to look cool drinking as a dude drinking boba tea.
7: I'll slurping never, those up, like cookies and cream flavor.
6: Yeah, you do that in private.
4: I'll never understand the desire for boba.
2: Yeah.
4: Never.
7: It's so good.
2: Chewing your drink.
1: I understand for children. Like my daughter and her friends. Right. She's 14.
2: Yeah.
1: That makes sense.
2: Tapioca balls.
1: Yeah.
5: Wearing a fanny pack without a weapon in it. Gay.
4: Without a weapon. That's the caveat.
2: Yeah, right.
1: Yeah.
2: That's so good.
5: Dude who carry chapstick. Gay.
1: All right. I know a couple of those guys.
4: I'm one of them. Dude, I'm addicted.
1: My one friend Alex, man, that guy's always got the chapstick constantly.
4: I used to wear it like around my neck.
6: Yeah.
4: I issue not.
1: You did?
2: What?
4: For about 4 years. Like, you know how, like, a lanyard is around your neck, and it had a little cap, and you put your chapstick
7: in it. Was it Lip
4: Smackers? It was a chapstick brand, cherry flavor, and I was physically addicted. I was putting it on, I don't know, once every 2 minutes.
2: I had no idea you were a fourth grade girl.
4: Physically addicted.
6: Yeah. I'm starting to have memories now when we first started working with Greg that he would put that on constantly.
1: Well, people have that same addiction with hand sanitizer.
4: Yeah.
1: Mm-hmm. I was constantly with the hand sanitizer.
4: Like, if I forgot to bring it with me to work, day ruined. Yep. It couldn't even function.
1: All right.
5: Window tint tickets. Gay.
2: Ask The Rock.
1: Window tint tickets.
2: He just got one.
1: Like when the cops, like The Rock just got one.
4: Yep. Oh, okay. Yeah. Getting a ticket for the tint.
1: Yep.
5: If you've called 911 for anything other than a medical emergency, gay.
1: Yes, he has. That dude loves calling 911. Yeah. Loves calling the cops.
2: Hearing from him.
1: A lot of you guys seem to like calling the cops and narking out people.
6: I've only called 911 for that dead body I found.
1: Yeah.
7: That's fair.
6: Qualifies.
4: I think I called once in my life.
5: If you're one of those must be nice guys, gay. Hating avocados, gay.
1: All right, well, I'm gay on that one.
4: Yeah, you hate them.
1: Yeah, not
6: so
1: a fan.
6: Good.
2: Although, remember when we realized or somebody said online that avocados taste like clean penis?
4: Oh, yeah.
6: I wouldn't have seen
4: that.
2: Yeah, so both gay.
1: Don't know.
2: Eating them, not eating them, both gay.
1: Yeah, I'm not sure.
6: Yeah.
1: And I will have, if avocado is in a piece of sushi, I eat it.
4: Yeah.
1: You know, it's fine. It's the guacamole, really.
2: Really?
1: Yeah, and also like big slices of avocado, like on a burger or something.
2: That's what
1: like,
2: I thought your problem was.
1: Nah.
2: Oh, guacamole's a problem?
1: Guacamole, no thank you.
6: I had a rotisserie chicken sandwich with a slice of avocado on top last night. So freaking good.
5: Being obsessed with Tom Brady. Gay. Soul patches. Gay. F*** your chinkini. Drinking White Claws. Gay. Every single Trader Joe's parking lot. Gay.
1: Yeah.
4: Specifically the parking lot.
1: That's actually a legit question. Is there something in like the, you know, whatever, the policy
4: like
1: of
4: the
1: Trader Joe's
4: behind it?
1: Yeah. Like, do they always select places that have terrible parking lots?
4: You never teeny spots.
6: Always
1: on purpose. Why?
7: Yeah. Because their stores aren't big enough to accommodate more people, so they need to keep the parking lot small so the stores don't get overrun because the stores themselves are small.
1: Okay, but there's plenty of, shopping centers, right?
6: Yeah.
1: There's plenty of smaller stores, but the parking lot's huge. You can't put a Trader Joe's in one of those shopping centers where, your footprint, your square footage of the store is whatever you would have. But the parking lot is
2: the other reason
1: a normal parking lot.
2: They're usually in the middle of, like, big cities instead of like out where like a Super Target would be, and there's just no space. But it's for real. It's not a theory. It's not a conspiracy theory. Yeah. They are small everywhere.
4: Certain right. Trader Joe's I will avoid because of yeah. their
7: partnership. Absolutely. All right, guys. But it is done on purpose. They've said that it is.
1: Yeah. I agree. Yeah. This is a great location, mm-hmm. you know, but the parking lot's just too convenient. So.
4: Yeah, we want to make it annoying and tiny.
1: Yeah, we're going to try to find somewhere else.
4: There's only it's on purpose.
6: One I know of yeah. that has a massive parking lot.
1: Let's see. How about this?
3: Five things that a grown man can do that's way more gay than sucking another man's vaping. What are you 12? Does Han still cut the crust off your PB&J Sammies? Get a pack of Reds like a f***ing adult, pussy.
1: shots fired, Greg.
3: Yeah.
4: I'm unapologetic
1: but
4: about
1: you
4: it.
1: Do both. So, yeah.
4: It's called being an addict.
3: Having a favorite drink at Starbucks. Could you imagine your dad walking in going, yeah, I'll take a macchiato with frosting. And then he takes a sip. He gets that shit on his nose. Pussy.
2: 100%.
7: Yeah.
1: I can't imagine my dad knowing any drink at Starbucks.
2: Did he say a macchiato with frosting?
1: I can't imagine that.
4: No way. It's right. coffee.
2: Yeah.
3: Driving the speed limit. As a grown man, you should have places to be if you're out on the goddamn road. Are you seriously going to let a sign tell you how fast you should be driving? Pussy.
1: Yep.
2: Thank you. This guy is 100% so far.
7: Man.
1: Yeah. Yeah, sometimes I wonder, like, are you just out for like a casual, relaxing drive?
2: Yeah, just to see what's going on in the neighborhood.
6: Yeah.
3: Not returning your shopping cart. I have said this a million times, but not returning your shopping cart proves that not only are you worthless and a piece of shit, it proves that you're not a contributing member to society. You're a f***ing loser, dude. Put the shit back where you got it. Mommy, don't work here. The way I'm out of time. Thank you. USA.
2: We've heard that one.
6: Nice.
4: Yeah. Is he purposely listening to some song in the background?
1: Yeah, I tried to cut as much of it out. Like
6: he was listening to MIA.
1: I tried to drop it because the song was super loud.
4: Oh, was it?
6: Wow.
1: In his video.
2: Oh, that's what you got it down to?
1: Yeah.
2: Wow.
4: Okay.
1: Yeah. See, now that's a good use of AI right there.
2: Yeah, I love that feature.
1: You can pop that clip in AI and you can reduce some of these videos, man.
6: Yeah,
1: are so loud.
6: The music's so loud.
1: Can't even hear what the hell you're saying.
6: Because the mix on your phone sounds different than actual, like other speakers.
1: Have the music too loud in your video?
4: Yeah.
6: Gay.
1: 877.
4: Not being able to hear the
1: 44
4: content.
1: Woody. Pretty good. 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
17: You ever wonder why the same cold virus makes some people so sick and others not sick at all? Well, according to an interesting new study out of Yale School of Medicine, one key factor is how quickly the cells in their noses, called nasal cells, respond to the virus and contain it. It's called the interferon response, and it can vary for different people. Now, when that response gets inhibited, it can trigger a different reaction, which leads to excessive mucus production and inflammation. In other words, a cold that is a lot more miserable. Of course, there are other factors at play: your genetics, any underlying conditions, immunity from vaccinations or previous infections. If you are trying really hard not to get sick, high-quality masks, they can be very effective. Also, good old-fashioned hand washing. And remember not to touch your face. I'm Dr. Sanjay Gupta, helping you live a better life.
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1: So the people over at Dodge have announced they've issued a recall on a bunch of the Ram 2500 pickup trucks.
2: No.
1: Apparently, some of the trucks are too fast for the tires that they came with.
3: No, I hate that.
1: You know what I'm saying?
4: This is too powerful.
1: Too fast. According to the notice, the tires in the truck have a top speed of 106 miles an hour.
2: Damn.
1: But the trucks that they were put on have the ability to drive much faster than that. And if the truck goes too fast, the tires, you know,
5: blow off.
1: Yeah, get damaged and could lead to an accident. The good news is that no accidents so far have been reported. So it's a preemptive preemptive thing. What's the big thing with trucks now? Like, who's...
2: What do you mean?
1: I'm not
4: the in truck?
1: Right. What's the cool truck right now?
2: What's the hot truck?
1: What's the hot truck right now? I know there was always the traditional battle between Ford and Dodge.
2: Yeah. When I was
1: Ford and Chevy.
2: When I was younger, I always wanted the Ford F-150. I don't know what the hot truck is.
1: Then the whole Hemi thing came into the advertising picture.
5: Yeah, Silverado for a while too. I remember that being a big one.
1: Oh, you know who we should ask?
5: The Tundra.
1: Let me get dumbass Tyler on this.
5: Oh yeah, the expert.
1: He's the guy.
2: A truck guy.
1: He's the truck guy. That's how he got his nickname, Dumbass Tyler. He got himself into a crazy, well, at the time, a crazy expensive lease to get a truck. He doesn't really do truck stuff, but he got the truck anyway.
2: And he has five brothers. They might have trucks.
1: Yeah. What's the cool truck right now?
3: If I had to guess, it's probably still
1: the F-150. You're supposed to be the authority on this, dude.
3: I haven't driven a truck since I got rid of that one like 6 years ago. So, but if I had to say, probably the F-150. Still the same thing.
5: The classic. Mm.
3: It's a classic. You can't go wrong with it.
5: What are the 350 or anything else?
1: Yeah,
3: this I'm 250, 350.
2: The best selling right now is the F-150.
1: But what's cool?
2: Lightning.
4: Probably that then, if that's the number one.
5: Yeah, but the Raptor is cool. That's what I hear a lot about being the cool truck. Is the Raptor?
1: Is that the talk among the chicks?
2: Yeah, the Raptor.
5: The guy's got one of those. Raptor.
6: My man has a Raptor.
2: Toyota Tacoma is top selling.
7: Well, and then they list the 2026 Ram 1500 Tungsten because that's the top design leader. It looks the coolest. Yeah. And then the Rivian.
1: I think they're cool. Like, here's the thing. I think trucks, like pickup trucks and stuff, are cool.
4: Mm-hmm.
1: Like, I would like to have one. Like, I think it'd be cool. I would drive one. I would totally drive one. The same way, I don't think I could pull off a bald, shaved head. You know, if you have to have the right head for it.
5: Is that part of it?
4: Yeah.
1: Well, no, it's not part of it. I'm saying, like, the same way, like, you have to have the right head to pull off the shaved head.
5: Oh, okay.
1: I wouldn't look right driving a pickup truck.
7: I see. I didn't know if that was part of driving
1: like
7: a pickup truck.
1: Like, this dork.
7: Yeah.
1: Oh, in a pickup. I don't do pickup truck stuff.
4: Right.
1: Yeah. It's like wearing Carhartt, not doing Carhartt stuff.
4: Yeah. It's like clothing. You see something that is really awesome, but I can't pull
1: like,
4: that
1: I could
4: off.
1: Wear steel-toed boots. I could.
2: Yeah.
1: Why would I?
5: For what?
1: I'm not doing steel-toed stuff.
4: No.
2: Yeah.
4: That'd be pointless.
7: A beam isn't going to land on your foot anytime soon. You're
1: right.
7: Fine.
1: No. Yeah.
4: No way.
1: Yeah. I just, they look cool. Like my dad, he drives a truck.
4: Yeah.
1: He's got
4: in that world.
1: Oh, yeah. But he does like, you know, truck stuff. He's hauling horses and horse trailers and, you know, bales of, you know, hay and straw and things
4: but
1: that.
4: But even living a, you know, normal, boring suburban life, trucks are the most handy vehicle to have. Every house should have one.
7: It should come with a truck.
1: I know. Well, I think you need something that has more capacity than just a sedan.
4: Yes.
1: Yeah. Right?
4: 100%.
1: So whether that's an SUV or it's...
4: Every once in a blue moon, you're buying something that's just too big for a car. You need a truck.
5: Yeah.
1: I like it when you go to a place. When I lived in Oregon, people would call anything that wasn't a car, like a sedan, a truck.
2: Yeah.
1: So they're like, oh, my truck. And it's like, it's SUV. SUV.
2: Yeah. It's
7: weird.
2: Expedition.
1: It's kind of like how in, you know, Alabama, it doesn't matter what the soft drink is. Everything's a Coke.
7: Yeah, what kind of Coke you want?
2: So weird.
1: Right.
4: Everything, that is weird.
1: But they call it, they also big, you know, in Oregon, it's a rig. They'll say my rig.
2: Yeah.
7: That's kind of cool.
1: And it's also an SUV. Mm-hmm. Like an SUV.
2: Yep.
1: I'm like, what?
5: My rig.
1: My rig.
4: Would
1: my
4: rig tricycle. Be a sedan as well or just
1: No.
4: Truck just or SUV?
1: Just a truck.
4: At least that makes sense.
1: Yeah, well, Ram truck recall because just too fast. Too fast. Oh, the other piece of truck news. If you got yourself a lifted truck, they're warning people because gas thieves are targeting you.
4: Oh,
1: because
4: yeah.
1: It's easier to drill into the tank because it's already lifted up.
2: Gas thieves.
1: Wow. Yeah.
2: That's
7: where
2: school.
7: We're at. This is so like Mad Max.
4: It's so yeah, bandits.
5: Yeah.
1: You know? Yeah, this one guy said the gas heisters hit his truck last week. He was one of three people in his neighborhood on the same night. 10 vehicles in his neighborhood already have been hit. And they said the repair is right around between $1,500 and $2,000.
2: That must be such a pain.
1: Not to
2: though.
1: Mention, if they take all the gas out of the tank, I mean, you know, that's another $7,000.
4: Right? Good God.
2: But to, like, steal gas and, like, I don't know, and then put it back into another vehicle, that must be such a pain.
4: Totally. You got to siphon it with your mouth.
2: Yeah. Remember I told you when I worked at a TV station, I tried to siphon out the gas out of the TV station vehicle. I couldn't get it out.
1: Dude.
4: I always wondered if I kind of always wanted to try it, though. Like they do in the movies, they put the hose and then
1: siphoning?
4: You spit out.
5: Spit out. Yeah, let it get going.
1: More Woody Shows next. Hang on.
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2: All right, so remember we were talking about Seabass's text ban.
3: Oh, yeah.
2: And again, just to recap, he was sending, like, unnecessary replies to people who weren't even being, like, douchey.
4: Just the normal text question and request or whatever.
2: Which is, I mean, that's, quite frankly, it's just bad customer service.
3: Yeah, like, so many people would reply back, like, my bad, didn't mean to offend.
2: and it's not like anybody's offended or whatever. It's not what it was about. It's just about, you know.
3: But, like, sorry, I rubbed you the wrong way.
2: The people who are down and cool with the show and whatever, we're going to be down and cool with those people. The people who are douchey and, you know, just hate listening or whatever. You could say whatever you want to them. We've had a number of conversations. It wasn't a one-off thing. And so we decided to give Seabass a little time out from the text while we discuss an action plan moving forward with how we're going to respond to people who are just being nice and participating in the show the way that we've asked them to. Now, what I found really funny, so when we talked about it yesterday, there was the response to the initial banning conversation that I read. Remember the guy that was like, you know, really standing for Seabass?
4: Yes.
2: Mm-hmm. And I read it. Remember his terrible verbiage and everything else?
3: Oh, yeah.
2: I read it word for word. Mm-hmm. Well, they replied to the video that Vaughn posted yesterday as we were discussing it.
3: Okay.
2: I've already sent a message addressing this to The Woody Show, and you all ignore it. We read your message.
3: Yeah. You were
2: of
3: highlighted.
2: All the messages, we read yours.
3: You were featured.
2: And this is what I'm talking about. Like, dude, the public has lost their mind for the most part. And if you're not one of those people, you know exactly what I'm talking about. If you're going, what? Mm-hmm. You're the problem. Because people have gone insane. They really have. Seabass is the backbone of the show, and I really hope he takes his entertainment elsewhere.
3: Oh, dude,
2: we don't.
3: This has gotten. This escalated quickly.
2: That's, remember we've talked about there's a weird energy in the world of late.
3: Yes.
2: And I know a lot of people are on edge. And so I'm kind of chalking it up to some of that stuff, you know, like high cost of living. And
4: people are
2: Things are stressful. And that's fine, I guess, if, you know, like, it's fine. We're not, you could say whatever you need to.
3: We can take it.
4: Right.
2: Yeah. But I just find it interesting. I just find it interesting that people will get so crazy on something so unimportant.
3: Yeah.
4: And when it's not even based in reality, where he said you're ignoring him.
2: What's like, that?
5: Well,
4: and it's and his emotion.
2: Well, he didn't hear it.
5: Yeah, he didn't.
4: Hear it. Okay.
2: Yeah. But, okay. So you're not listening at all times. I do understand that, but like we didn't ignore it. We read it word for word. Mm-hmm. But the other part, just in general, like when you see things that are happening and the way that people comment, and we're defending, like you're fine with Seabass making rude comments to people who didn't say anything or didn't do anything rude.
4: Yeah.
2: But in this particular case, I'm the bad guy because I'm, you know, saying, hey, let's be nice to the listeners who are nice.
3: Yeah.
2: I'm the bad guy.
3: You're speaking for the people that are bitching.
2: I'm okay with being the bad guy. It's just more of like an observation of it's a weird energy.
4: It is. And it's not even that you're the, how do I phrase this? Not that you're the bad guy, but it's just the wrong side of history or whatever the
2: is. Yeah, if you read through
5: all the comments,
2: the comments and stuff, like, you know, free Seabass.
3: We got to make sure.
5: I definitely posted free Seabass.
2: Woody's an a-hole. It's like, again, I'm fine. Like I've said it before, you are free to call me or say anything you want about me as long as it's based on something I've said or I've done. So I was the one that banned Seabass. Gave him a timeout because we've had this conversation about, you know, being unnecessarily rude to people who are not worthy of a rude response.
3: Yeah.
2: And so I did that. So if that makes me whatever it is in your eyes, that's fine. The same way if you want to call me a racist or a homophobe or whatever, that's fine. Based on something I've actually done or said, and that's how you've interpreted, I am 1,000% fine with that. I just think it's interesting.
3: It is.
2: That, you know, you come down on the side of, hey, let's be nice to the listeners who are listening to the show.
4: Yeah.
2: And not just save it for the people who are dicks. That's fine. I'm not saying don't ever say anything to anybody. You can unload on
4: the actual
3: the jackass
2: on the crossroads type people or Greg's immature replies to text messages.
4: People deserve it.
2: I guess it's just more like a call out, a wellness check for society. I see a lot of that kind of stuff, and I'm wondering what's going on.
5: Well, got to join fun, guys.
3: Wrong side of history. Yeah.
2: It's fine. If everybody's in favor of reinstating Seabass, if this is what the listeners were, they're like, we can handle it. We're not pussies. But like,
3: you don't see our text.
2: No, nobody said you're pussies.
3: Yeah.
4: You're right. It had nothing to do with
2: nobody said
4: it
2: with the audience.
4: Statement.
2: Nothing with the insensitivity training for a politically correct world. It's just like, hey man, like you know, like just. I don't even
4: it's
2: know
4: not
2: like,
4: about that.
2: I don't know the right words.
5: Yeah.
2: Yeah, right.
3: It's like answering the phones. I don't want to be a biatch on the phone because I'm representing a show. Right?
2: Yeah, like if so you just answer the phone, nice.
4: What?
5: Right.
2: What the F do you want?
3: That comes off as we are all me.
2: I would have a conversation with Morgan like, hey, can we not answer the phones with, you know, what?
3: And if everyone
6: what do you want?
3: And if everyone
2: what do you want?
3: If everyone loves getting dogged by Seabass, then Seabass, put your name on it.
2: Yeah, that's all.
4: That's a simple solution.
2: Yeah, that's all. You could say that's whatever you want if you own it.
5: Yeah, that's the solution to all of it.
3: But he can't do it.
5: And that was my number one thing, to sign it.
2: Yeah, so I'm fine.
5: I don't care what he says.
2: We blocked him because he wasn't here. I didn't know where the hell he was to have the conversation. We were like, hey, bring him in. I want to talk to him about this because he's always picking these fights. And he does, and you know, he made the point in his argument yesterday. Where is he right now, for example? But like, he made the point. He's like, no, a lot of times I am responding with it. And he does. And that's fine. That's all good. Just don't pick unnecessary fights. And
4: it's generally like some sort of scientific debate that he'll go back and forth for hours with somebody.
3: That's
2: or on, you know, just something, you know, ridiculous
4: something
2: and unnecessary. And we're just trying to have, you know, a nice relationship with the people who are nice and who are cool and supportive of the show.
3: Yeah.
2: That's all.
4: But apparently being nice to people who are nice means you're a pussy.
5: Being such a puss, man.
2: It just goes back to my question about just kind of the weird, just the weird energy. And how do you overcome that? How do we change that? Not us, but I'm saying as a people, as a society, how do we change some of that? Because if the answer is not being nice or not trying to be nice to each other and just allowing everybody to unload on people who aren't asking for it, answer?
4: I'm going to work this theory. It started maybe when the shoplifting was so out of control and a lot of people, instead of being angry at the shoplifters, these companies can afford it.
2: Right.
4: Like, why are you, again, wrong side of history. Why are you coming down on the wrong side?
3: I think that's a big part of it. I also think it's just commenting to people, to anonymous, faceless strangers online.
4: Mm-hmm.
3: It's just like, I could say anything. It doesn't mean anything.
2: That's a good point, too. There is I want to say it's Greece. There's a country that they are trying to pass something that makes it illegal. Like, you can't be anonymous on
5: social media.
2: Online or social media. Mm-hmm. That's like, if you're going to say something, own it.
5: That's been a big topic for quite a while now.
2: Yeah. I like that. That seems fair.
3: Mm-hmm. Yeah.
2: Why not?
3: Own it.
2: Well, you can hit us up. I assure you that we get your texts. You can send the text over to 22987. You can call in 877-44-WOODY. We're going to take a quick break. More Woody shows next. Hang on.
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4: Yeah.
5: Totally.
3: You're looking at me confused, Greg.
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2: Like ramping up to
3: I've
2: it.
3: I've been preparing.
2: Oh, I know.
3: You don't want to see my Amazon cart.
2: Before we get to all that, so over in Germany, there's this new thing popping up for people who insist on bringing their pets with them to the grocery store.
4: Okay.
2: They've introduced it's a safe pet parking pad.
3: Oh.
2: And they look like those Amazon lockers.
4: Oh, really?
2: What? Yeah, so like you leave your pet in one of these things.
3: That's kind of brilliant. Okay, cool.
2: Outside the store because...
3: It's like a little crate.
2: You shouldn't be bringing your stupid dog into the store.
3: And I agree.
2: I love my dog, but I'm not bringing her into the store unless it's PetSmart.
3: Yeah, I don't
2: think
3: it's sanitary.
2: She gets to pick out her new toy.
5: Yeah. Those look like Petco when they have the little kittens for adoption.
3: It makes me nervous. Like someone might steal my dog because she's so cute. They don't have your access code.
2: They're temperature-controlled kennel spaces. All right, the store entrance, it's ventilated, they're like hygienic, it's fitted with transparent panels so like they can see in and out. It's not like they're in a
3: closed box.
2: Yeah. So the owners, they're able to access the kennels through an app on their phone. They're given a code that ensures that they're the only ones allowed to unlock the kennel that the dog is in. And social media so far has been cool with it. I thought social media would come down and be like, this is ridiculous.
3: No, this is great.
4: I think it's cool, but I wouldn't use it.
2: It's better than leaving the dog in the car where people leave the windows up and leave him in a hot car or something.
3: Or letting him crap all over a grocery store.
2: Well, I don't really see him as crapping. I just don't think it's an inappropriate place.
5: But why bring your dog to the store with you just to put it in a kennel? Wouldn't your dog be better off just staying home?
2: Maybe you're out, you know, walking the neighborhood and you decide to pop into the store to pick up a gallon of milk.
3: Yeah, or you go to the vet or something. Yeah.
2: Something. I don't know.
5: I see no wrong with this.
2: I've never been in a situation where I'm like, man, I really need to go to the grocery store right now, but I got my dog.
3: You just have to have the dog.
2: I think it's just people that just, they bring their dog everywhere.
3: Yeah, that's going to be tempting. I've been in situations, though, where I just have my dog with me and then I need to bring her in. I mean, if I'm traveling somewhere.
5: She's in a bag, right?
3: She's in a bag, yeah. She's little. She's portable.
2: If you're traveling somewhere, what? Finish that thought.
3: Like if I'm going somewhere for the weekend and then I'm driving somewhere far and I have her in the car with me and then I need to stop and go somewhere or get something or do something, she's with me. I have to take her.
2: But you wouldn't just leave her in the car, crack the window?
3: Never. Why? Because what if it's hot or somebody steals her and she would be scared?
2: Crack the window. I mean,
3: no.
2: Scared.
6: Not even gas station for like 30 seconds.
3: Nope.
6: Wow.
5: She's in the bag and just bring her.
4: I know. Her dog's like 3 pounds. It's easy to bring her anywhere. True. No one's even.
2: It's not that
4: it's
2: easy. The point is not that it's it's just easy to bring. Like it's the whole point of restaurants. There's certain places, restaurants, grocery stores.
4: Yeah, I'll never do that.
2: Yeah,
5: I've left my dog in the car for 3 minutes at a time, depending on the weather. Never on a hot day.
2: Now let's discuss Gina and this quote dog.
3: Quote dog,
6: your baby
2: that she's getting this her new cat.
3: Yeah, my new bunny.
2: Yeah.
5: Yeah. Legal bunny.
3: Yeah.
2: Her new cat that identifies as a dog.
3: Yeah.
2: All right. She's a Caton
3: de Tulier.
2: Yeah. Okay. First of all, the name, right?
6: Say it well.
5: Right. The name.
2: That's not a real name of a dog breed.
5: The name ruins it.
2: Yeah. Right. Yeah. Yeah.
5: The name ruins it.
3: It just means a cotton dog.
2: Greg, what did you determine? What's the minimum weight for an animal to be considered a dog?
5: I would personally 35 pounds ish.
2: Okay.
3: Gonna need three of them
6: at least.
5: Yeah.
2: I want to know if this is yours. It was left on the printer. Tyler brought it in.
3: Crap.
2: Tyler brought it in thinking that it was something that I printed out. The 10-week puppy daily routine chart.
3: No!
2: Is this yours?
3: Yeah. Okay. I printed it on the wrong printer and I thought it didn't print.
2: Oh, it printed. It printed like 4 times.
5: What's wrong with it?
2: Okay.
3: I want you to see this.
2: Dude, it's a dog. And she's treating this thing as if it's an infant.
3: I'm trying to do the right thing.
2: Like a person.
3: I've researched what how
2: okay,
3: I do
2: so
3: it.
2: Okay, so you want to hear what this calls for,
5: I
2: Greg?
5: I do. I'm wondering if it includes what Gina has said that made it the most like she's having a baby, not a dog.
2: Yeah.
5: I'm going to have to put it down for a nap.
2: Yeah. That's what I told you. That's what my sister did. When she had her first dog, before she had kids, she was practicing with this dog. And like... Oh, well, Oscar is napping. It got to be quiet. I'm like, it's a dog.
3: They said that when they're that little, you have to put them in a quiet room and perhaps put on a white noise machine.
2: I want to state it for the record. I want to state it for the record. I do love dogs. I love my dog. I have a suicide pact with my dog.
3: Yeah.
2: I get it. I love, they're sweet and everything else.
5: They're miracles.
2: But like, let's keep it like under, let's keep some perspective here.
3: Can I just say one thing before this starts?
7: when I'm into anything, I go all in. Like, I want to know everything, how to do it. Like, that, whatever you're about to read, I will admit it's going up on the fridge.
2: What do you mean, so, whatever I'm about to read? You know exactly what
7: I know,
2: I'm about
7: but I'm saying
2: read.
7: For everyone else, this is going to be like...
2: Okay, here's what it says.
7: Okay.
5: And what's the title of this document?
2: 10-week puppy daily routine chart.
7: This is humiliating. I did not mean to read it on the printer. Thank you, Morgan.
2: It's going to be her entire personality.
7: Yeah, for 10 weeks. Okay.
6: Might as well
2: so,
6: do it right.
2: Let's start with morning. 6:45.
6: Oh, it has times?
2: Oh, yeah.
7: Dude, that's the point. It's a schedule.
2: Morgan, it's a full-on...
7: It's a schedule.
4: Oh, okay. Wow.
6: That's sad.
2: Okay,
7: it's a
2: here we go.
7: It's a baby.
6: All right,
7: here,
6: let's hear it.
2: It's a dog.
7: It's a puppy.
2: It's a dog. All right, here we go. 6:45.
7: Yeah.
2: Wake and potty. Like, you're going to wake the dog up?
7: Well, it's...
2: Time to get up.
5: Yeah,
7: I don't know. I think you're supposed to.
5: Counterintuitive.
2: 7 a.m.
5: That's why they say, let sleeping dogs lie.
2: 7:20, potty. 7:30 to 8:15, play slash training.
7: Yeah.
2: 8:15 to 10 a.m., nap number one. Yeah. Nap?
4: Huh?
7: They just sleep like 20 hours a day.
2: Let the dog be. Just let it's going to nap, let it nap. Like, if it's going to be awake, let it be
7: no,
2: awake.
7: No, that's not
4: Wait,
7: what it says.
4: Who's even doing this? She's not even around.
7: I have a husband
2: okay,
7: and a child.
2: Mid-morning. We're at 10 a.m., potty.
7: Yeah.
2: 10:15 to 11, play slash training. 11 a.m., potty and wind down.
5: Potty and wind
2: this
5: down.
2: This is a dog.
7: Yeah. Yeah.
5: Time to 11:15
2: to 12:30, nap number two. Now we're to afternoon, 12:30, wake and potty. 1 p.m., lunch. 1:20, potty.
7: Yeah.
2: 1:30 to 2:15, play slash enrichment.
7: Enrichment. What do you think that could be?
2: 2:15 to 3:15, nap number three.
5: Maybe enrichment is meeting other dogs?
2: 3:15, wake and potty. 3:30, potty. 3:45 to 5 p.m., calm play and bonding.
7: Aww.
6: Is this dog getting time for itself?
7: All the sleep.
2: 5 p.m., nap number four, short nap. Now we're into the evening, you guys.
6: Okay.
5: Gotta eat.
7: Yeah.
2: 5:30, wake and potty. 6:30, dinner. 6:50, potty. 7 to 8 p.m., light play and training. 8 to 9 p.m., nap number 5. 9 p.m., wake and potty. 9 p.m. to 10:15, calm time, snuggles, chew toys.
7: Aww, snuggles.
2: Night routine. 10:45 to 11 p.m., final potty.
5: How late are you supposed to be up?
7: No,
2: 11 p.m., crate for sleep.
7: Yeah.
2: Overnight, 3:30 a.m., potty break.
7: Yeah.
2: No play, dark, quiet. Back to crate immediately.
4: Does anybody work?
2: 6:45 a.m.
7: Like we're a two-income house.
2: Wake and start day again. This makes me want to put a gun in my mouth.
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2: Morgan loves rating things, as we all know, on a scale of 1 to 10. Area 51 hiding aliens.
6: Oh, 10 out of 10. This is an easy one. It's so obvious that they're hiding aliens.
10: Yeah.
6: Totally. You're looking at me confused, Greg.
5: No, I'm listening to you. You're stating it like it's fact. 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
6: And then let's just look at the guy, Bob Lazar.
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16: Across the country right now, at this very moment, there are probably arguments taking place about who's doing more of the housework, the homework, the shuttling of kids from this activity to that. It's true. By and large, women do more of this than men. But doesn't have to be that way. And if you and your spouse can level that playing field, it's going to make both of you and your kids happier. Psychologist Yelena Kecmanovic says this might be how you get there. As hard as it might be at first, try to think of your partner like a teammate, not an adversary. Learn how to do some of the chores your partner does to get a better understanding of how much effort something takes. And finally, take the time to acknowledge what the other person is doing, and every now and then, even express your appreciation. That'll go a long way. I'm Dr. Sanjay Gupta, helping you live a better life.
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7: You have eczema, Sammy.
3: I know. 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I would itch until I bled and be like, well,
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5: What's wrong with you guys?
6: You don't have to live like that.
2: Yeah.
7: It does feel
5: I've
7: good,
5: used
7: though.
5: Knives to scratch myself.
6: Oh, my God, Greg.
5: Yeah.
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5: It's just, you know, unreachable area on your back. You take a knife and you kind of...
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2: I found myself not even thinking about it, and I'm doing it, and people are like, what are you doing? I'm like, oh, I'm using like a door frame, like a bear.
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2: Yeah, because I...
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7: you.
2: Doing that.
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2: Worse. Oven. Rain. Okay. Rain, but wind.
3: Yeah.
2: Goes right in your face.
3: Rain, yeah.
2: Snow, but wind. Uh-huh. It's worse.
4: The Woody Show.
5: Yeah, Gina's getting plenty of advice.
6: Real advice on
5: the text from people like Rockstar Yorkie.
7: Oh, wow.
6: Yeah, I haven't seen that
5: one. And other people who have Instagrams for their dogs. You know,
6: I haven't seen that one yet.
5: Yeah. Well,
7: awesome.
5: Which is exactly what we're trying to keep her from becoming, which is a crazy dog person.
8: Now, to be fair, somebody texted in that you and I, Woody, are not getting that large dogs are very different than small dogs.
7: Oh.
8: So we could be getting this all wrong.
6: Okay.
7: All right.
8: Maybe that's the case, Gina.
6: Maybe.
5: Mm. Maybe.
6: Yeah. And, or what about Gina's just trying to be a good dog mom? Give her some slack. Yeah. Obvi, half this list won't be done, which is what I was trying to say.
8: I said I applauded your effort.
6: Thank you.
5: Yeah, raising a puppy is not rocket science. It's like
8: I can't speak to it. Never had a puppy.
5: It's like babies. Like human babies. People make it way more difficult than it is. And I guess if you're going into it and you've never done it before, that's why by the second or third one, you're like, okay.
7: Easy peasy.
5: Like the first kid is like this crazy, you know, routine or whatever.
6: Right.
5: Baby wipe warmers. The third kid's changing his own diaper.
6: Well, and also I think Sammy and Greg can speak to this more than anyone else in this room, that when I don't know something or if it's my first experience doing something, there's not
8: every
6: a question
8: variable must be
6: that
8: examined.
6: Won't be. This is who I am. I want to be prepared.
5: Always,
6: I want to
5: over-prepare. That's why you know, we were discussing, if you're just joining us, found this on the printer. Dumbass Tyler brought it in thinking it was mine. I go, oh, it's not mine, but I think I know who it is. You give that to me.
6: Yeah.
5: Brought it. Mm-hmm. It's a schedule basically every 15 minutes of what to do with this dog.
6: Well, and
5: from 5 a.m. in the morning until 11 p.m. at night.
8: Yeah.
6: Or more. Just,
9: even then again at 3:30 in the morning.
5: Yeah.
6: And I want to know what the rules are so I can break them.
5: Follow up from Mother's Day. I just thought this was funny. Somebody said, I sent my mom a Mother's Day text and all she said was thanks.
6: Ooh.
5: I asked her what was wrong and she said that the text made her feel undervalued and a call would have been better.
7: Oh, yeah. For sure.
6: I mean, okay, I think we can all agree with that.
8: Yeah. That's fair.
5: I don't know, like, what if you're calling later? But like, you wake up in the morning, the first thing you think is like, oh, it's Mother's Day. Hey, happy birthday, Ma. And you'll call later.
9: Well, then say I'll call you later.
7: Okay. I would always call later.
5: I got a card from my 5-year-old that said, I love you, Mom, but I love Dad more.
6: Oh, damn.
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14: You ever wonder why the same cold virus makes some people so sick and others not sick at all? Well, according to an interesting new study out of Yale School of Medicine, one key factor is how quickly the cells in their noses, called nasal cells, respond to the virus and contain it. It's called the interferon response, and it can vary for different people. Now, when that response gets inhibited, it can trigger a different reaction, which leads to excessive mucus production and inflammation. In other words, a cold that is a lot more miserable. Of course, there are other factors at play: your genetics, any underlying conditions, immunity from vaccinations or previous infections. If you are trying really hard not to get sick, high-quality masks, they can be very effective. Also, good old-fashioned hand washing. And remember not to touch your face. I'm Dr. Sanjay Gupta, helping you live a better life.
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2: Bones, 877-44-WOODY. Text over to 22987. And somebody had mentioned this recently and said, hey, I haven't heard you guys do interview roulette in quite a while. And we do get pitched on guests all the time.
3: Yeah. Constantly.
2: And we saw one that that popped up.
4: Irresistible one, really.
2: Yeah, right.
5: Too good to be true.
6: Yeah.
2: And we're like, wow.
4: This guy does this?
2: Yeah.
4: Interesting.
2: Yeah, and so we figured Greg Gorey would be the perfect person for interview roulette with a psychic firefighter.
6: What? Yes!
3: Nice!
5: Just the title, Psychic Firefighter. Let's start there. What is that?
2: If we remember, recent memory serves, Greg was taking issue with, you know, like, firefighters and just...
4: He said they're all worthless.
2: And, you know,
5: okay,
3: overpaid.
5: Let's go. Yep. Mm-hmm.
2: You want to clarify?
5: We had a segment called Unpopular Opinions.
2: Right.
5: And my unpopular opinion was, if you're just like a small town firefighter and you go to a burning building and you stand outside and hold a hose to it, big deal. And I had the caveat that you like to overlook, not big city firefighters, not ones that go into high rises, et cetera, et cetera.
6: And some would say it's the perfect example of the segment, which is controversial opinions.
5: Thank you, yeah. Gina.
2: That was the oversimplification.
5: Right. And now this gets turned into... You might recall when Greg said he hates firefighters.
4: No, he just said the vast majority were not a big deal.
3: Yeah.
2: Was that true or false? I think that's what
5: the vast majority of firefighters.
6: He's trying to figure out if there's more small towns or
5: yeah.
6: more big cities.
5: Yeah. I don't know how more clear I can be. Small town that you're standing outside holding a hose.
2: Yeah. And then psychic stuff. You know, so you combine the psychic stuff with firefighters.
3: Rip.
2: Yeah. And that's this round of interview roulette. Should we just get into it?
4: Yeah, Greg Gorey is an excellent interviewer, so of course he's going to set us up perfectly.
2: Okay. Yeah, so the questions for interview roulette, just to remind everybody how this works, we get pitched on guests all the time. We decide to take one of those guests up on their offer to come on the show, and we set somebody on the show up as to be the person doing the interview, and we, the rest of the people on the show, provide the person who's doing the interview with the questions they are required to ask.
5: Verbatim.
2: Whatever the question is, you've got to read it.
5: You can't sugarcoat it. You can't change it.
6: And you can't look at it ahead of time.
5: No.
2: As you can imagine.
5: Physically hands it to you when you're mid-sentence.
2: And as you can imagine, the questions that get come up with here make it a little bit awkward at times.
3: Maybe.
2: Yeah. All right.
5: You always run the risk that they'll hang up on you.
2: Interview roulette with the psychic firefighter.
7: I'm actually excited to talk to the psychic firefighter, Andrew Radziwicz. You realized you had psychic abilities when you were a firefighter, an actual firefighter, and you had a vision of your grandma, and she had warned you not to enter this one building that you were working at, and then seconds later, the place blew up. Is that your big awakening?
8: Yeah, I mean, that was basically the big one, and that took me down this journey to put me in the place where I'm at today as being known as the psychic firefighter, yeah.
7: Being that you were a firefighter, and we have your picture here, have you ever thought about doing a calendar? Because... yeah.
4: Craig, we get it. You're gay.
2: Because
3: so thirsty.
5: I was like, just get through it. I wasn't really like,
7: Have you ever thought about doing a calendar? Because, yeah.
8: Yeah, no. Absolutely. I'm open-minded. Maybe there's other first responders or other firefighters out there that have abilities. And I know there are because I've had people reach out to me from all over the world.
4: Ah, so he's going to get his buddies.
6: All right. Okay.
5: From all over the world.
2: From all over the world. This is our psychic firefighter friend, interview roulette with Greg Gorey.
7: I did notice that all the video reviews selected to be on your website are from hot chicks. Did your dead grandma give you that idea?
4: Jeez,
2: right? because he's a psychic.
3: Yeah.
5: Rude.
2: You can probably speak with dead people.
3: Uh-huh.
4: He has a lot of testimonials. Psychicfirefighter.com, by the way.
2: Yeah, all right.
7: Nice. Did your dead grandma give you that idea?
8: Yeah. I'd say 90-something percent of the people that come to me are female. Mm. It is very tough sometimes to get New York City firefighters, cops, FBI agents to leave reviews. So if the ones that are listening out there that I've read, please leave a review or a video review. But nah, it seems to be mostly females that do come to me over the years.
4: Mm. Oh, what about that? Is.
2: Where do you go to see this guy?
4: Psychicfirefighter.com.
2: Nice. Okay, psychicfirefighter.com. And what does he offer?
4: Readings. That's about it. Readings. You can get 1 hour.
5: And he's a medium, so he can contact departed loved ones.
4: Oh, right.
2: Okay. So it's not just like, telling you, ooh, there's going to be a big fire.
6: Yeah, he's not just talking about fires.
5: I don't want to mow the lawn, Seabass, but do you bring up the where he tells me where he's from?
4: Yeah, that comes up later.
5: Okay. Yeah. Never mind.
2: Interview roulette. Greg is doing the interview with the psychic firefighter. We provide all the questions. Here's the next question.
4: Well, actually, this is not a question. Because he's talking to Greg, and he's a psychic. When you're a psychic, things just kind of come to you.
6: Sure.
4: And this guy was just kind of sensing some things about Greg.
2: Oh, okay.
8: It's just interesting because I'm just getting some sort of connection to back home personally. So like I said, I grew up on the border of Queens and Nassau. So I don't know if it's you or somebody close to you or somebody you work with, but there's somebody you work with or somebody in that area. They're just pointing that arrow.
7: Well, I was born in Jamaica, Queens. I have family in Floral Heights.
8: Wow. The other thing that was just stirring up too, this is just a little random. They were showing me like a cat person. So it could be you or somebody you work with or close to you.
7: It's probably Sammy's boyfriend. He's the only one with a cat and we all think he's gay.
8: Wow.
2: Secretly. Yeah. Secretly.
5: Yeah. He brought up Queens and Jamaica and he's like, for some reason I was compelled to tell you that. Pretty weird.
4: But notice how he couched that. It's like either you or someone your friend or someone you work with.
6: Anybody,
4: they always throw in like that. And they give you all the openings.
5: Thrown in Chicago and it might have a chance.
4: Yeah, maybe. Yeah. That's kind of how cold reading works.
2: All right. So next question for the psychic firefighter, Gregory, interview roulette.
7: So, Andrew, if you are so psychic, tell me which STDs I've already had and which ones I'm still going to get.
5: I like that question. That's funny.
2: That's a good one. Yeah, yeah. Which ones I still have to look forward to. All right.
8: None. That's it. No more. I wish it works. For example, I've had people come to me and I've seen things they were just not aware about in the moment. But anything pre-existing or anything you talk about, I have no idea about health things like that. STDs now.
7: All right. Well, sadly, the correct answer was gonorrhea.

0: is very, very real. And the psychic phenomena is connected to the UFO phenomena.
1: Oh,
2: there we go.
3: He throws a bunch of stuff at you. So he was studied by this doctor, and this Dr. Gary Nolan, I didn't realize this, he is one of the leading UFO guys out there. And so somehow, when his thing that he's really into is somehow related to your other imaginary thing that you're really into. And he's a doctor of immunology, which has nothing to do with UFOs, nothing to do with psychic, obviously. But that's how he gets his foot in the door for credibility.
4: Being a doctor.
3: Right. So he's
1: nice.
3: Yeah. So he was studied by an immunologist, and he told him that his psychic abilities were real. Sounds legit.
4: Hell yeah.
3: Oh, another thing. Nominated for Nobel Peace Prize. The Nobel Prize Committee does not intentionally, they do not release the list of nominations until 50 years after the nomination.
4: Oh, weird. So how does he know?
5: How would you know?
3: Because you kind of make that stuff up.
4: So I was nominated as well.
1: You could say that.
3: And there's also hundreds, if not thousands, of people nominated every year for all kinds of things. So a lot of garbage going on right there.
4: Love it.
6: Have you ever thought about doing a calendar? Because...
1: Jeez,
4: Greg.
1: We got more with the psychic firefighter interview roulette next on The Woody Show.
7: I'm not wearing a helmet.
6: Not going to wear a helmet.
7: No, like straight up, you guys are idiots. The Woody Show. We'll be right back.
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7: A better life with Dr. Sanjay Gupta.
8: If you are the parent of an infant, it can be really hard to find baby foods that are truly healthy for your child. According to a new study out of UNC Chapel Hill, almost three quarters of baby foods are ultra-processed and may contain additives that are linked to potential health problems later in life. The study's lead author said, what shocked her was that the top ingredient in 71% of these baby foods wasn't a fruit or vegetable, it was one or more additives that babies' guts are not fully developed enough to be able to handle. Eating the right food at this stage of life is so important because this is when children begin developing dietary preferences for the rest of their lives. So take the extra time to look at the ingredient labels on the foods you are buying. You're going to want short lists and also ingredients that you recognize. I'm Dr. Sanjay Gupta, helping you live a better life.
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1: What's wrong with you guys?
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13: Oh, my God, Greg.
0: Yeah.
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0: It's just, you know, unreachable area on your back. 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
1: I found myself not even thinking about it and I'm doing it and people are like, what are you doing? 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
0: Yeah,
1: because
11: you know they sell like little stumps that look like trees for men.
1: No,
11: like
1: I'm not
11: you.
1: Doing that.
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1: I love interview roulette. We need to do it way more often.
2: Well, we don't take a lot of guests for the show. But we get pitched on guests all the time. Mm-hmm. This one was just one that we had to take. Psychic firefighter.
3: It was begging
4: love
3: us.
4: Love it.
2: Yeah, and he lives in Australia.
1: Right.
2: That's
1: awesome. A hardcore New Yorker.
4: From New York, yeah.
1: Full time in Australia.
2: Right.
5: But he has an accent.
2: Yeah.
1: Yeah, very much.
2: Oh. Yeah. That's more the New York accent, though, than...
5: No, I heard, like...
6: I did, too. I heard a little bit of Australian accent. Yeah.
2: Is he putting to pick it up. Because he just moved there, right?
1: Yeah.
5: I heard it, though.
2: He's been there for, like, 5 seconds.
1: Just became full-time resident.
4: How's my pie?
6: Yeah. Right. Maybe he's trying to blend in.
1: Yeah. I'm not hearing any Australian.
5: No, I...
2: Me neither.
5: I immediately heard it in the beginning.
2: No, I didn't. I heard more New York.
6: Yeah.
5: No.
2: That's just me. All right, interview roulette. We wrote other questions for Greg. Greg just has to read them verbatim, puts him on the spot, makes him feel a little awkward. This guy is being super nice.
1: He's
2: very nice. Psychicfirefighter.com. And let's go to the next question, interview roulette.
7: My great uncle died in a toaster accident. Could we try to contact him?
8: So proactively trying to reach people, it's just all a matter of what's around or who's around. But if there's someone that is, you know, if I say, hey, I want to contact to speak to my grandmother right now, there's no guarantee that she will specifically come through. It's just whatever is around or whatever message is around that has to come through.
2: Yeah, you don't have to know if someone's home.
6: Yeah.
1: Right.
6: Leave a message.
4: She might be napping.
1: So. Yeah, right. We could try, but we can't guarantee.
5: Yeah. I tested this with AI because I'm like, oh, this is really going to help mediums because all I typed in to AI is, does Menace from the Woody Show know anybody that has passed away? And it came back with Ralphie May.
1: Oh, wow.
2: Ah.
5: So, like, if I'm in the audience at one of these ceremonies, people can be asking questions, and then in the back, somebody can be on AI and be like,
2: okay,
1: feeding them the info.
4: Allegedly, that's what they already do.
2: Like interview roulette, psychic firefighter. Next question with Greg.
7: Andrew Radziwitz. He's the psychic firefighter. And as somebody who thinks that basically anyone can do what a firefighter does, wouldn't it be more efficient and basically cheaper to just let the neighbors know to run outside and point a hose at a burning house?
2: Well, that sounds like Greg could have wrote it himself, though.
5: I know. Right?
4: We've let other people write these, Greg.
5: Yeah.
2: Yeah,
1: I wanted to throw in one of my own there. Yeah. Kidding.
2: All right. Well, what does he say to that?
7: Just let the neighbors know to run outside and point a hose at a burning house.
8: That's right. Yeah. You know, there's some neighborhoods I saw that if you don't pay your taxes and there's a fire in your house, the fire department won't come put it out. So, yeah, that's wild.
7: So you would rely on the neighbors then?
8: Because I couldn't believe that. That would never happen in New York.
4: All right.
5: So you tell me that right there, that sentence that guy just said didn't sound like he's from Australia.
6: No, but he had some words. He switches back and forth between New York and Australia.
3: He's trying. He's working
4: on it. Now that you mentioned, I am hearing it. Yeah.
7: What is your favorite kind of hose? Because my favorite are manufactured in Mexico. They call them Jose's.
2: That's also true. See, Greg could have wrote that one, too.
1: Very true.
2: All right, I'm going to listen even more carefully on the accent on this one. All right, here is what he says.
7: They call them Jose's.
8: Yeah. Yeah, actually, I work with a few Jose's, a few Jose's, a few Jose's. You know, I love them all and everything in between. No. I don't discriminate. If your house is on fire, you need service, I'm there to help you out. I don't care.
2: I don't care.
1: 100% New York.
2: That one sounded 100% New York.
5: Yeah, but the previous one.
2: Yeah, let me go back to that last one.
7: Just let the neighbors know to run outside and point a hose at a burning house.
8: That's right. Yeah, you know, there's some neighborhoods I saw that if you don't...
2: That's New York.
8: Pay your taxes and there's a fire in your house, the fire department won't come.
3: I think he's working on it on fire department.
2: So it's a fire department.
4: But like neighborhoods.
8: Yeah. I'm put it out. So, yeah, that's wild.
2: Wild, I hear a little bit of Australia there.
6: Yeah.
4: As you pull, it's wild.
2: It's wild.
7: Would rely on the neighbors then.
8: Because I couldn't believe that would never happen in New York.
2: It would never happen in New York.
4: Oh.
2: Hey, how you doing?
5: Yeah, he's going in between.
2: Well, there you go. That is the psychic firefighter, you guys.
6: Nice.
2: Psychicfirefighter.com.
1: He's a nice dude. Yeah.
2: He'll do readings. You know?
5: Greg, you got to tell me about these hoes.
2: The
1: Jose's that I love so much?
2: Mm-hmm. All right. Well, nice job, Greg.
1: Thanks. Right. Good questions, guys.
2: Very brave.
1: I know. Let's do it again.
2: Much braver than just pointing a hose, right?
1: Talking like this? Yeah. For sure.
2: 877-44-WOODY. 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
20: Across the country right now, at this very moment, there are probably arguments taking place about who's doing more of the housework, the homework, the shuttling of kids from this activity to that. It's true. By and large, women do more of this than men. But doesn't have to be that way. And if you and your spouse can level that playing field, it's going to make both of you and your kids happier. Psychologist Yelena Kecmanovic says this might be how you get there. As hard as it might be at first, try to think of your partner like a teammate, not an adversary. Learn how to do some of the chores your partner does to get a better understanding of how much effort something takes. And finally, take the time to acknowledge what the other person is doing. And every now and then, even express your appreciation. That'll go a long way. I'm Dr. Sanjay Gupta, helping you live a better life.
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3: Guys, I had to get all my fighter's blood testing done, right? 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
2: Your history with AIDS?
3: Yeah, back
5: she's
3: when I was like, oh,
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3: 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A club rat, like, got really mental of, like, oh, my God, I convinced myself I had AIDS. So I went and got tested. All this stuff, yeah.
2: Okay. All right.
3: Yeah. So keep that in mind. I'd been tested. I had to do it all for this, and I got so in my head again. And I was like, Morgie, this is how you find out you got AIDS, you dumb.
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1: Yeah.
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2: Where is that? There he is. You'll have something to say about this, I'm sure, Seabass.
3: Okie dokie.
2: Gina found this. So just as we're following up on psychics and things like that,
3: idioms.
2: Right. This is another thing with science. It's a science thing.
4: Ooh.
2: Gina found,
4: like, psychics.
2: Yeah. Neil deGrasse Tyson.
5: Oh, yeah. Yeah. Seabass, I think this is something that is my gift to you just because I saw it and I thought, Seabass would really love this.
2: Yeah, you'd appreciate it.
5: Yeah, this is for you.
2: Here, there's a clip.
5: It speaks for itself.
2: Neil deGrasse Tyson.
6: 20,000 years ago, half of all humans born were dead by the age of 30. Fast forward to 1840, half of all humans born in the world were dead by the age of 35. We gained 5 years in 20,000 years.
2: Mm-hmm.
6: And every one of those people was eating organic. And the air was clear and the waters ran pure. So something else has happened since then that has nothing to do with how back to nature you are. And we call it science.
2: Yeah, so I did see a counter argument to it. I'm too dumb to remember exactly what it was, but they were basically saying that, man, that's not necessarily a fair...
5: Well, it's obviously oversimplification, but it's a good point.
7: We weren't fighting animals and stuff.
3: Right, yeah, you weren't fighting animals, and things like appendicitis didn't kill you.
2: Right.
3: Or doesn't kill you, I should say. You know, a tooth infection doesn't kill you like it may have done 250 years ago. He's right. I don't see what the problem is, and I appreciate it. Neil deGrasse Tyson's a pretty good.
2: How do you feel about him in general? He thinks pretty.
3: He's pretty solid.
4: He's very entertaining.
3: He's one of the few podcasts that I do listen to. My only problem is his co-host is a dork.
5: No,
3: it's this comedian he brings on for comedic value, and this guy's not funny, but Neil eats it up, and this guy will make
5: Neil loves it.
3: Yeah, so I mean, I know why he's there because Neil loves him, but the guy will make like. And that's why Einstein never got laid. Neil go. That's the only part I don't like. But yes, overall, Neil deGrasse, very good. Neil deGrasse Tyson. And he raised a good point that speaking of psychics and mediums and aliens and all that stuff, is a long time ago, he stopped arguing with, for instance, flat earthers on Twitter, because he said, I could be here all day trying to pull you guys up to where we are. And you're just going to kick and fight, and nothing I could say no proof I can give you could ever convince me. Whereas if you showed Neil deGrasse Tyson a real-life alien, or you showed him a real-life piece of alien technology, that would blow his mind. That's all he would talk about for the rest of his life. But you can't do that because it doesn't exist.
5: Yeah, it's wasted calories.
3: Right, so he said, I'm gonna focus more on, instead of pulling...
2: Morons.
3: Getting...
2: Morons.
3: Instead of pulling humanity up behind me, I'm going to focus more on the people that are pushing it forward. So when he interviews... The newest, which I do enjoy, he interviews an expert on biology from Columbia and the expert on space travel from Stanford.
2: So you have to be super smart to enjoy listening to
5: it?
3: No, they do a pretty good job. It's called Star Talk with Neil deGrasse Tyson.
7: Nice.
3: And they do a pretty good job of dumbing it down or making it conversational. Not dumbing it down, but making it conversational.
5: And so he's smart, but he's also super curious. So he asks questions.
3: Yes.
2: Yeah. So he's listening to that. And I met the guys from the Are You Garbage podcast at Bert and Tom's Two Bears 5K. They were cool.
7: Yeah.
2: They were cool. I told them I would love to have them on the show.
3: Oh, nice. Both things can be true.
2: I'm listening to the Are You Garbage podcast. He's listening to, talking to some guy from Columbia about biology.
4: Neil deGrasse Tyson gets into that I can't wrap my head around. Anything that's astronomy-based to me is hard to comprehend. But a lot of stuff he says to me is inspirational, especially the piece where he talks about the chances of you simply being born infinitesimal.
3: Right.
4: And miraculous. And then it made me feel better.
5: Yeah.
4: You
5: know, it makes me feel better.
4: You know, just the fact that you're alive
2: it's the perspective you get from things like that. And also that one where it starts with a person standing on a city street and just keeps zooming out.
5: Mm-hmm. Yeah.
2: And then showing just how small Earth is.
7: It's
2: and then
7: insane.
2: Our galaxy. And then the vastness of what's out there. And you're worried about whatever it is.
3: And what he said right there is also true. If you were born just a couple generations prior, there's a good chance you'd be dead.
7: Yeah.
3: Just because of whatever. Yeah. You know, some rat bit you and that's the end of you.
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7: Yeah.
4: Oh, yeah, totally.
14: You're looking at me confused, Greg.
4: No, I'm listening to you. You're stating it like it's fact. You know, they're hiding the aliens that they have.
14: Well, it will come out later as fact. Yeah.
7: Thank you, Morgan.
14: And then let's just look at the guy, Bob Lazar.
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7: Of course they're going to try to defame him from telling the truth.
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7: Thank you.
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2: Grad, who's standing by with the trending news headlines.
3: Well, Trump says he wants to try pausing the federal gas tax since gas prices are just climbing and climbing thanks to everything going on in Iran and more problems with the Strait of Hormuz. He said it could give Americans a little relief at the pump and also claims that prices will, quote, drop like a rock once things calm down. The federal gas tax is about 18 cents per gallon, but Trump can't pause this on his own. Congress has to approve it.
4: Ooh,
3: but
4: 18 whole cents.
3: That's the thing. Yeah. That's the thing. Critics say, what's the point? Because we tried this with the Russia-Ukraine war, but it got shot down because it didn't really help that much, and it did hurt funding for other stuff.
5: Yeah. I'll take it.
4: You know what? Sure, 18. But like
5: it's
4: on the
5: not just 18 cents.
4: When you think about it this way, the national average is somewhere around $4.50, right? So 20 cents off of that.
3: Yeah.
5: Well, that's per gallon.
4: I understand how the gas works.
5: Right, but you keep saying it's only 18 cents.
4: No, I know, but
3: you're getting a gallon.
4: But think about, like, if somebody said, oh, well, it's going down to $4.30 a gallon or whatever, and you'd be like, wow, that's a great price.
5: Well,
3: I mean, we'd be stoked for a minute.
6: But my thing is,
4: we were so spoiled for so long.
6: Yeah. I want them to take it off because it just proves that they don't actually need it.
5: Yeah.
3: Well, they said that it hurt roads and infrastructure.
4: Remember
3: and stuff,
4: gas,
3: that's
4: like,
3: where that
4: a little
3: 18
4: over $2
3: goes.
4: A gallon.
5: Yeah.
3: Oh, the good old days. Yep. Well, a frontier. I think I was in high school.
6: I remember when I was in Austin, Texas last year, and I took a picture of a sign, and it said $1.89.
5: Under
4: $2.
3: That's
5: like the early
3: 90s. Mm-hmm. Well, a Frontier Airlines flight from Denver to Phoenix was evacuated the other night at Denver International, after a gun magazine was found on board before takeoff. Passengers were forced off the plane and rescreened while crews searched for any more weapons, ammunition. Thankfully, nothing else was found.
4: So Frontier's the new Spirit. Now the Spirit's gone.
6: Yeah,
4: Frontier has taken the crown.
3: Who's going to bring the chaos?
4: Like, this is where you're going to have all the stories from now.
3: Totally.
6: Yeah. I mean, we did, but like Spirit always took the shine.
4: By far. Yeah, they were the champions.
6: Yeah. But,
7: on them stepping up.
3: Right?
6: Yeah.
3: Well, Frontier. Yeah.
6: It'll be Spirit and then, no, it'll be Frontier and then Allegiant. For sure.
3: Frontier says the magazine probably belonged to a law enforcement officer and TSA just missed it during the screening.
7: Whoops.
3: And to make matters worse, oh my God, how pissed would you be? The delay caused the crew to go over their legal time limit for work. Mm-hmm. So the flight got canceled and everyone had to be rebooked for the next day. That's like absolutely my nightmare. Being like, sorry, it's just a paperwork thing. Everybody go find a hotel and come back tomorrow.
5: Some stupid technicality.
3: Yep. And finally, here's some basic bitch news. Gina and Sammy. Trader Joe's is about to unleash another tote bag frenzy.
7: Yes. Insulated. Oh, let's go.
4: All right. So get your story and then I'll.
3: Okay. And then I have a text to read you.
4: I was going
3: to
4: say, you have to read the text from your mom.
3: I have it ready to go. So this one is insulated. Like Sammy says, it's mini. It drops May 20th and people are already preparing for this chaos. I can vouch for that. The summer themed bags have 6 colors. They are striped. They're palm tree graphics. They're everything. Basically just little tiny cooler bags with zipper tops.
5: You have lost the right to complain about gas prices.
3: They'll only cost about $3.99 each, but based on these previous launches, stores are expecting long lines, bags selling out like crazy, and resale sites selling them for as much as $1,000. And I know this is happening because I received this text from my mother. It goes as follows. Hi, sweetheart. I just want you to know that I love you more than you would ever begin to understand. And for that deep love, I have requested to take off May 20th. And you say, well, that's nice. What's going on May 20th? Well, honey, that's the day the new mini tote bags come out of Trader Joe's.
7: God.
3: And I'm going there early to stand in line so I can get those for you. They are adorable.
5: What? She's taking the day off of work.
4: Now, is that a personal day, mental health day, vacation day?
3: I mean, does it
4: day?
3: Sound like she's mentally healthy?
5: No.
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10: Woody, remember when I got the Toyota and you looked at me, you're like, why is this sticker? And I said, it says don't remove it. And you looked at me like I was the biggest moron and ripped it off.
11: Yeah, because it was a temporary registration.
10: No, but it said don't remove it.
11: Until you get your regular registration.
12: So your mattress tag
10: says
12: that too.
11: It was old. Like, it was, you know, this
10: I'm
11: is on,
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11: this,
10: follower.
11: No, this was on your old car. It was the
10: old,
11: it was the old temporary registration from when she first bought her old car.
10: Oh, that was a different sticker.
11: Yeah. And so you keep it there until they send you the regular registration in your mail.
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11: It was so like burned out from the sun and everything else from years of being
10: there.
11: Couple
10: years, yeah.
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10: I don't know, man.
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10: You know what?
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11: She was high on peyote at the time.
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0: It's just, look.
2: That's what I go by.
3: I kind of feel like it's back in a way.
2: Yeah.
3: Like when you're like, dude, that's gay.
4: Yeah, I never found it offensive.
3: No, and nobody means anything, you know, homophobic by it.
2: We don't mean homosexual.
4: But sometimes I literally mean that's gay.
0: Right. Yeah.
4: Like, sometimes I mean that.
3: Uh-huh. Yeah. Yeah. So there's the guy, the Reliant Fitness guy. His name's Brad Dunn. He's been popping up a lot. I see his video. This is the latest one that he had. Let's see if you agree with any of these, Greg.
5: What's up, you f***ing f***s? Let's get into it. If you drive around a $100,000 rig and all you haul is your fat f***ing ass, gay.
3: Yeah, like those guys that have those big pickup trucks. You haul nothing with it.
0: A lifted truck, yeah.
2: Try arguing with that.
4: So common.
3: All right. Mm-hmm.
5: Using terms like mid, based, optimal, and maxing, gay.
0: I don't think mid, but the other ones, yes.
4: Maxi, well,
2: yeah. Looks maxi.
3: I think it depends on your age, too.
2: Yeah.
4: Exactly.
5: Taking your sweet ass time in a crosswalk when someone's waiting to make a right hand turn. Gay. That one.
3: Yeah, gay. Yeah.
5: One guy who always asks to borrow your tools. Gay.
0: Yeah, where's yours?
3: Yeah, don't you have your own tools, man? Yeah, gay.
5: Single ply toilet paper. Gay. Okay. Boba tea. Gay. You're literally paying to put balls in your mouth.
2: Uh-huh. When you put it that way.
3: Yeah, yeah, I've seen a lot of dudes with boba teas, and like, there's no cool way to eat a banana. There's no cool. There's no way to look cool drinking as a dude drinking boba tea.
6: I'll slurping never, those up, like cookies and cream flavor.
0: Yeah, you do that in private.
4: I'll never understand the desire for boba.
2: Yeah.
4: Never.
6: It's so good.
2: Chewing your drink.
3: I understand for children. Like my daughter and her friends.
2: Right.
3: She's 14.
2: Yeah.
3: That makes sense.
2: Tapioca balls.
3: Yeah.
5: Wearing a fanny pack without a weapon in it. Gay.
4: Without a weapon. That's the caveat.
2: Yeah, right.
3: Yeah.
2: That's so good.
5: Dude who carry chapstick. Gay.
3: All right. I know a couple of those guys.
4: I'm one of them. Dude, I'm addicted.
3: My one friend Alex, man, that guy's always got the chapstick constantly.
4: I used to wear it like around my neck.
0: Yeah.
4: I issue not.
3: You did?
4: For about 4 years. Like, you know how, like, a lanyard is around your neck, and it had a little cap, and you put your chapstick
6: in
4: it.
6: Was it Lip Smackers?
4: It was a chapstick brand, cherry flavor, and I was physically addicted. I was putting it on, I don't know, once every 2 minutes.
2: I had no idea you were a fourth grade girl.
4: Physically addicted.
0: Yeah. I'm starting to have memories now when we first started working with Greg that he would put that on constantly.
3: Well, people have that same addiction with hand sanitizer.
4: Yeah.
3: Mm-hmm. I was constantly with the hand sanitizer.
4: Like, if I forgot to bring it with me to work, day ruined. Yep. It couldn't even function.
3: All right.
5: Window tint tickets. Gay.
2: Ask The Rock.
3: Window tint tickets.
2: You just got one.
3: Like when the cops, like The Rock just got one.
2: Yep.
4: Oh, okay. Yeah, getting a ticket for the tint.
3: Yep.
5: If you've called 911 for anything other than a medical emergency, gay.
3: Yes, he has. That dude loves calling 911. Yeah. Loves
2: love
3: calling the cops.
2: Hearing from him.
3: A lot of you guys seem to like calling the cops and narking out people.
0: I've only called 911 for that dead body I found.
3: Yeah.
6: That's fair.
0: Qualifies.
4: I think I called once in my life.
5: If you're one of those must be nice guys, gay. Hating avocados, gay.
3: All right, well, I'm gay on that one.
4: Yeah, you hate them.
3: Yeah, not so a fan. Good.
2: Although, remember when we realized, or somebody said online, that avocados taste like clean penis?
4: Oh, yeah. I wouldn't have known that.
2: Yeah, so both gay.
3: Don't
2: eating
3: know.
2: Them, not eating them, both gay.
3: Yeah, I'm not sure.
0: Yeah.
3: And I will have, if avocado is in a piece of sushi, I eat it.
4: Yeah.
3: You know, it's fine. It's the guacamole, really.
2: Really?
3: Guacamole. Yeah. Yeah, and also like big slices of avocado, like on a burger or
2: that's
3: something.
2: That's what I thought your problem was.
3: Nah.
2: Oh, guacamole's a problem?
3: Guacamole, no thank you.
0: I had a rotisserie chicken sandwich with a slice of avocado on top last night. So freaking good.
5: Being obsessed with Tom Brady. Gay. Soul patches. Gay. F*** your chinkini. Drinking White Claws. Gay. Every single Trader Joe's parking lot. Gay.
3: Yeah,
4: specifically the parking lot.
3: That's actually a legit question. Is there something in like the, you know, whatever the policy
4: like
3: of
4: the
3: Trader Joe's
4: behind it?
3: Yeah, like do they always select places that have terrible parking lots? You never
4: any spots.
0: Always
3: on purpose. Why?
6: Yeah, because their stores aren't big enough to accommodate more people, so they need to keep the parking lot small so the stores don't get overrun because the stores themselves are small.
3: Okay, but there's plenty of, shopping centers, right?
0: Yeah.
3: There's plenty of smaller stores, but the parking lot's huge. You can't put a Trader Joe's in one of those shopping centers where, your footprint, your square footage of the store is whatever you would have. But the parking lot is
2: the other reason
3: a normal parking lot.
2: They're usually in the middle of, big cities instead of, out where, a Super Target would be, and there's just no space. But it's for real. It's not a theory. It's not a conspiracy theory. Yeah. They are small everywhere.
4: Certain right. Trader Joe's I will avoid because of their parking lot.
6: Absolutely. Right, but it is done on purpose. They've said that it is.
3: Yeah. I agree. Yeah. This is a great location, you know, but the parking lot's just too convenient. So.
4: Yeah, we want to make it annoying and tiny.
3: Yeah, we're going to try to find somewhere else.
4: There's only it's on purpose.
0: One I know of that has a massive parking lot.
3: Let's see. How about this?
7: Five things that a grown man can do that's way more gay than sucking another man's vaping. What are you 12? Does mommy still cut the crust off your PB&J Sammy's? Get a pack of Reds like a f***ing adult, pussy.
3: Shots fired, Greg.
4: I'm unapologetic
3: but
4: about
3: you do
4: it.
3: Both. It's, so, yeah.
4: It's called being an addict.
7: Having a favorite drink at Starbucks. Could you imagine your dad walking in going, yeah, I'll take a macchiato with frosting. And then he takes a sip. He gets that shit on his nose. Pussy.
2: 100%.
3: I can't imagine my dad knowing any drink at Starbucks.
2: Did he say a macchiato with frosting?
3: I can't imagine that.
4: No way. It's coffee.
2: Yeah.
7: Driving the speed limit. As a grown man, you should have places to be if you're out on the goddamn road. Are you seriously gonna let a sign tell you how fast you should be driving? Pussy.
3: Yep.
2: Thank you. This guy is 100% so far.
6: Man.
3: Sometimes I wonder, like, are you just out for like a casual, relaxing drive?
2: Yeah, just to see what's going on in the neighborhood.
0: Yeah.
7: Not returning your shopping cart. I have said this a million times, but not returning your shopping cart proves that not only are you worthless and a piece of shit, it proves that you're not a contributing member to society. You're a f***ing loser, dude. Put the s*** back where you got it. Mommy, don't work here. The way I'm out of time. Thank you. USA.
2: We've heard that one.
0: Nice.
4: Yeah. Is he purposely listening to some song in the background?
3: Yeah, I tried to cut as much of it out. Like
0: he was listening to MIA.
3: I tried to drop it because the song was super loud.
4: Oh, was it?
0: Oh, wow.
3: In his video.
2: Oh, that's what you got it down to?
3: Yeah.
2: Damn.
4: Okay.
3: Yeah. See, now that's a good use of AI right there.
2: Yeah. I love that feature.
3: You can pop that clip into AI and you can reduce some of these videos, man.
0: Yeah,
3: are so loud.
0: The music's so loud.
3: Can't even hear what the hell you're saying.
0: Because the mix on your phone sounds different than actual, like other speakers.
3: Have the music too loud in your video?
0: Yeah.
3: 877
4: being able to hear the
3: 44
4: content.
3: Woody.
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3: It's an irrational, like, annoyance. 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
3: Morgan loves rating things, as we all know, scale of 1 to 10. Area 51 hiding aliens.
14: Oh, 10 out of 10. This is an easy one. 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
15: Yeah.
4: Oh, yeah, totally.
14: You're looking at me confused, Greg.
4: No, I'm listening to you. You're stating it like it's fact. You know, they're hiding the aliens that they have.
14: Well, it will come out later as fact. Yeah.
0: Thank you, Morgan.
14: And then let's just look at the guy, Bob Lazar.
16: Spoiler alert, Bob Lazar is a fraud.
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0: Of course they're going to try to defame him from telling the truth.
14: Thank you, Menace.
0: Thank you.
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0: The trucks that they were put on have the ability to drive much faster than that. And if the truck goes too fast, the tires, you know,
2: blow off.
0: Yeah, get damaged and could lead to an accident. The good news is that no accidents so far have been reported. So it's a preemptive, preemptive thing. What's the big thing with trucks now? Like, who's?
3: What do you mean?
0: I'm not the in truck. Right. What's the cool truck right now? What's the hot truck right now? I know there was always the traditional battle between Ford and Dodge.
3: Yeah. When I was
0: Ford and Chevy.
2: Chevy.
3: Yeah.
2: Chevy.
3: When I was younger, like, I always wanted the Ford F-150. But I don't know what the hot truck is.
0: Then
3: now.
0: The whole Hemi thing came into the advertising picture.
2: Yeah, Silverado for a while too. I remember that being a big one.
0: Oh, you know who we
2: and
0: should
2: the
0: ask?
2: Tundra.
0: Let me get dumbass Tyler on this.
2: Oh yeah, the expert.
0: He's the guy.
3: The truck guy.
0: He's the truck guy. That's how he got his nickname, Dumbass Tyler. He got himself into a crazy, well, at the time, a crazy expensive lease to get a truck. He doesn't really do truck stuff, but he got the truck anyway.
3: And he has five brothers. They might have trucks.
0: Yeah. What's the cool truck right now?
4: If I had to guess, it's probably still
0: guess.
4: The F-150.
0: You're supposed to be the authority on this, dude.
4: Yeah, I haven't driven a truck since I got rid of that one like 6 years ago. So, but if I had to say, yeah, probably the F-150. Still the same thing.
2: The classic. Hmm.
4: It's a classic. You can't go wrong with it.
2: What are the 350 or anything else?
0: Yeah,
4: I'm 250, 350.
3: The best selling right now is F-150.
0: But what's cool?
3: Lightning.
5: Probably that then, if that's the number one.
2: Yeah, but the Raptor is cool. That's what I hear a lot about being the cool truck is the Raptor.
0: Is that the talk among the chicks?
3: the guy's got one of those.
5: My man has a Raptor.
3: Toyota Tacoma is top selling.
2: Well, and then they list the 2026 Ram 1500 Tungsten because that's the top design leader. It looks the coolest. Yeah. And then the Rivian.
0: I think they're cool. Like, I would see, here's the thing. I think trucks, like pickup trucks and stuff, are cool.
5: Mm-hmm.
0: Like, I would like to have one. Like, I think it'd be cool. I would drive one. I would totally drive one. The same way, I don't think I could pull off a bald, shaved head. You have to have the right head for it. Well, no, it's not part of it. I'm saying, like, the same way, like, you have to have the right head to pull off the shaved head.
2: Oh, okay.
0: I wouldn't look right driving a pickup truck.
2: I see. I didn't know if that was part of driving
0: like,
2: a pickup truck.
0: Just dork. I don't do pickup truck stuff.
5: Right.
0: Yeah. It's like wearing Carhartt, not doing Carhartt stuff.
5: Yeah. It's like clothing. You see something that is really awesome, but I can't pull
0: like,
5: that
0: I could
5: off.
0: Wear steel-toed boots. I could.
3: Yeah.
0: Why would I?
2: For what?
0: I'm not doing steel-toed stuff.
5: No.
3: Yeah.
5: That'd be pointless.
2: A beam isn't going to land on your foot anytime soon. You're fine.
0: No, yeah.
5: No way.
0: Yeah. I just, I mean, they look cool. Like my dad, he drives a truck.
5: Yeah.
0: He's got
5: in that world.
0: Oh, yeah. But he does like, you know, truck stuff. He's hauling horses and horse trailers and, you know, bales of, you know, hay and straw and things
5: like that. But even living a, you know, normal, boring suburban life, trucks are the most handy vehicle to have. Every house should have one.
2: It should come with a truck.
3: I know.
0: Well, I think you need something that has more capacity than just a sedan.
5: Yes.
0: Yeah. Right?
5: 100%.
0: So whether that's an SUV or it's...
5: Every once in a blue moon, you're buying something that's just too big for a car. You need a truck.
2: Yeah.
0: I like it when you go to a place. When I lived in Oregon, people would call anything that wasn't a car, like a sedan, a truck.
3: Yeah.
0: So they're like, oh, my truck. And it's like, it's an SUV.
3: Yeah. It's
2: weird.
3: Expedition.
0: It's kind of like how in, you know, Alabama, it doesn't matter what the soft drink is. Everything's a Coke.
2: Yeah, what kind of Coke you want?
3: So weird.
0: Right.
5: That is weird.
0: But they call it, they're also big, you know, in Oregon, it's a rig. They'll say my rig.
3: Yeah.
2: My rig.
3: Yeah.
2: That's kind of cool.
0: And it's also an SUV. Like an SUV.
3: Yep.
0: I'm like, what?
2: My rig.
0: My rig.
5: Would
0: my
5: rig be a sedan as well or just
0: No.
5: Truck
0: just
5: or SUV?
0: Just a truck.
5: At least that makes sense.
0: Yeah, well, Ram truck recall because just too fast. Too fast. Oh, the other piece of truck news. If you got yourself a lifted truck, they're warning people because gas thieves are targeting you.
5: Oh,
0: because
5: yeah.
0: It's easier to drill into the tank because it's already lifted up.
3: Gas thieves.
0: Wow. Yeah.
3: That's
2: where
3: school.
2: We're at. This is so like Mad Max.
5: It's so, yeah, bandits.
2: Yeah.
0: You know? Yeah. This one guy said the gas heisters hit his truck last week. He was one of three people in his neighborhood on the same night. 10 vehicles in his neighborhood already have been hit, and they said the repair is right around between $1,500 and $2,000.
3: That must be such a pain,
0: not to
3: though.
0: Mention if they take all the gas out of the tank. I mean, you know,
5: there's another $4,000.
0: $7,000.
5: Good God.
3: But like steel gas and like, I don't know, and then put it back into another vehicle, that must be such a pain.
5: Totally. You got to siphon it with your mouth.
3: Yeah. I remember I told you when I worked at a TV station, I tried to siphon out the gas out of the TV station vehicle. I couldn't get it out.
0: Dude.
5: I always wondered if I kind of always wanted to try it, though. Like they do in the movies, they put the hose and then siphoning? You spit out.
2: Spit out. Yeah, let it get going.
0: All right, more Woody shows next. Hang on.
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0: Morgan loves rating things, as we all know, on a scale of 1 to 10. 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
6: If you are the parent of an infant, it can be really hard to find baby foods that are truly healthy for your child. According to a new study out of UNC Chapel Hill, almost three-quarters of baby foods are ultra-processed and may contain additives that are linked to potential health problems later in life. The study's lead author said what shocked her was that the top ingredient in 71% of these baby foods wasn't a fruit or vegetable. It was one or more additives that babies' guts are not fully developed enough to be able to handle. Eating the right food at this stage of life is so important because this is when children begin developing dietary preferences for the rest of their lives. So take the extra time to look at the ingredient labels on the foods you are buying. You're going to want short lists and also ingredients that you recognize. I'm Dr. Sanjay Gupta, helping you live a better life.
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2: You ever wonder why the same cold virus makes some people so sick and others not sick at all? Well, according to an interesting new study out of Yale School of Medicine, one key factor is how quickly the cells in their noses, called nasal cells, respond to the virus and contain it. It's called the interferon response, and it can vary for different people. Now, when that response gets inhibited, it can trigger a different reaction, which leads to excessive mucus production and inflammation. In other words, a cold that is a lot more miserable. Of course, there are other factors at play: your genetics, any underlying conditions, immunity from vaccinations or previous infections. If you are trying really hard not to get sick, high-quality masks, they can be very effective. Also, good old-fashioned hand washing. And remember not to touch your face. I'm Dr. Sanjay Gupta, helping you live a better life.
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8: For years, scientists have been studying the association between depression and dementia. As you might expect, the relationship is complicated. But there's this new study out of the UK which found it's not just broad strokes. There are six symptoms of depression that are especially correlated with dementia risk years later. Number one, losing confidence in yourself. Two, not being able to face up to your problems. Three, not feeling warmth or affection from other people. Four, feeling nervous and anxious all the time. Five, not being satisfied with the way tasks are carried out. And finally, six, difficulty concentrating. What we could be seeing here is the impact of people becoming less social, or that certain changes in the brain lead to both depression and dementia. But dementia takes longer to manifest. If you notice these symptoms, talk to your doctor about it. I'm Dr. Sanjay Gupta, helping you live a better life.
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10: 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And I just give him the zip code. 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
18: Woody, remember when I got the Toyota and you looked at me, you're like, why is this sticker? 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
23: So your mattress tag.
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17: this,
18: follower.
17: No, this was on your old car. 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
18: Oh, that was a different sticker.
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18: Different.
17: It was so like burned out from the sun and everything else from years of being there.
18: A couple years.
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25: What are the chances you are listening to this while drinking a nice hot cup of coffee? If so, don't let me stop you. For years, we've been reporting on the health benefits of coffee, and that's not going to stop today. A new study, this one out of Harvard School of Public Health, found that coffee and tea could help lower your risk of developing dementia. People who enjoyed 1 to 3 caffeinated cups a day saw the biggest impact. In addition to the caffeine, coffee contains hundreds of bioactive compounds that can influence inflammation, glucose metabolism, vascular function, and oxidative stress. It's also possible coffee drinkers might be doing other things that keep them healthy. Eating a more balanced diet, getting plenty of exercise, sleep, not smoking, or drinking too much alcohol. And finally, staying socially active. I'm Dr. Sanjay Gupta, helping you live a better life.
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3: Morgan loves rating things, as we all know, on a scale of 1 to 10. 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
10: Oh, 10 out of 10. 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
6: Yeah, totally.
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18: You ever wonder why the same cold virus makes some people so sick and others not sick at all? Well, according to an interesting new study out of Yale School of Medicine, one key factor is how quickly the cells in their noses, called nasal cells, respond to the virus and contain it. It's called the interferon response, and it can vary for different people. Now, when that response gets inhibited, it can trigger a different reaction, which leads to excessive mucus production and inflammation. In other words, a cold that is a lot more miserable. Of course, there are other factors at play: your genetics, any underlying conditions, immunity from vaccinations or previous infections. If you are trying really hard not to get sick, high-quality masks, they can be very effective. Also, good old-fashioned hand washing. And remember not to touch your face. I'm Dr. Sanjay Gupta, helping you live a better life.
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5: I just moved recently, so I was transferring over my internet service. I'm there, and the guy says, okay, what's your new address? I give him the street number, all that stuff. And he goes, what's the city, state, and zip code? And I just give him the zip code. Because why?
6: Why? Because it's not necessary.
7: Once he types it in, it'll pop up.
5: Right, yeah. Because in the zip code is the city and state. And he goes, what's the city? Yep. Oh, it's in the zip code.
8: Oh my god!
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12: Now this is not for Greg to use, though.
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0: remember when I got the Toyota and you looked at me, you're like, why is this sticker? And I said, it says don't remove it. And you looked at me like I was the biggest moron and ripped it off.
1: Yeah, because it was a temporary registration.
0: No, but it said don't remove it.
1: Until you get your regular registration.
2: So your mattress tag
3: says
2: that,
3: too.
1: It was old. Like, it was, yo, this
0: I'm
1: was
0: a
1: on,
0: rule
1: this,
0: follower.
1: No, this was on your old car. It was the it was the old temporary registration from when she first bought her old car.
0: Oh, that was a different sticker.
1: Yeah. And so you keep it there until they send you the regular registration in your mail.
0: Different.
1: It was so like burned out from the sun and everything else from years of being
0: there.
1: Couple
0: years, yeah. The Woody Show.
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5: A Better Life with Dr. Sanjay Gupta.
6: If you are the parent of an infant, it can be really hard to find baby foods that are truly healthy for your child. According to a new study out of UNC Chapel Hill, almost three-quarters of baby foods are ultra-processed and may contain additives that are linked to potential health problems later in life. The study's lead author said what shocked her was that the top ingredient in 71% of these baby foods wasn't a fruit or vegetable, it was one or more additives that babies' guts are not fully developed enough to be able to handle. Eating the right food at this stage of life is so important because this is when children begin developing dietary preferences for the rest of their lives. So take the extra time to look at the ingredient labels on the foods you are buying. You're going to want short lists and also ingredients that you recognize. I'm Dr. Sanjay Gupta, helping you live a better life.
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5: Yeah.
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3: Guys, I had to get all my fighter's blood testing done, right? 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
2: Your history with AIDS?
3: Yeah, back when you were high, a club rat. Like, got really mental of like, oh my God, I convinced myself I had AIDS. So I went and got tested, all this stuff. Yeah.
2: Okay. All right.
3: Yeah. So keep that in mind. I'd been tested. I had to do it all for this. And I got so in my head again. And I was like, Morgie, this is how you find out you got AIDS, you dumb.
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16: The risk of stroke goes up for all of us as we age, but for women, the risk really amplifies after menopause. In fact, 1 in 5 women in the United States between the ages of 55 and 75 will have a stroke. But according to a new study carried out by researchers in California, adhering to the Mediterranean diet can significantly lower that risk. One expert said, "We continue to see study after study showing that a predominantly plant-based diet improves all sorts of different outcomes. Now, with this diet in particular, you've seen it lower the risk of certain types of cancer, diabetes, depression, dementia, even gum disease. Now, as a reminder, the Mediterranean diet prioritizes eating vegetables, fruits, beans, olive oil, nuts and fish, and limiting meat and dairy. I'm Dr. Sanjay Gupta, helping you live a better life."
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11: Woody, remember when I got the Toyota and you looked at me, you're like, why is this sticker? 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
10: Yeah, because it was a temporary registration.
11: No, but it said don't remove it.
10: Until you get your regular registration.
16: So your mattress tag.
11: Well, they
16: says
11: should be
16: that
11: more clear.
10: It was old. Like, it was, yo, this
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10: this,
11: follower.
10: No, this was on your old car. It was the
11: what?
10: It was the old temporary registration from when she first bought her old car.
11: Oh, that was a different sticker.
10: Yeah. And so you keep it there until they send you the regular registration in your mail.
11: Different.
10: It was so like burned out from the sun and everything else from years of being
11: there.
10: Couple
11: years, yeah.
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2: I just moved recently, so I was transferring over my internet service. I'm there, and the guy says, okay, what's your new address? I give him the street number, all that stuff. And he goes, what's the city, state, and zip code? And I just give him the zip code. Because why?
6: Why? Because it's not necessary.
5: Once he types it in, it'll pop up.
2: Right, yeah. Because in the zip code is the city and state. And he goes, what's the city? Goes, oh, it's in the zip code.
3: Oh my god.
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5: somebody
4: he wants to help you, you understand?
2: No, he doesn't want to help me. He's doing
5: his
2: job.
5: For somebody who doesn't like to, quote, waste time.
3: 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That's the first thing I was thinking.
2: Okay.
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4: What do you remember when I got the Toyota and you looked at me? You're like, why is this sticker? And I said, it says don't remove it. And you looked at me like I was the biggest moron and ripped it off.
3: Yeah, because it was a temporary registration.
4: No, but it said don't remove it.
3: Until you get your regular registration.
5: So your mattress tag.
4: Well, they
5: says
4: should
5: that
4: be more clear.
3: It was old. Like, it was, yo, this
4: I'm
3: is
4: a
3: on,
4: rule
3: this,
4: follower.
3: No, this was on your old car. It was the it was the old temporary registration from when she first bought her old car.
4: Oh, that was a different sticker.
3: Yeah. And so you keep it there until they send you the regular registration in your mail.
4: Different.
3: It was so like burned out from the sun and everything else from years of being
4: couple
3: there.
4: Couple years, yeah.
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3: I bought a golf cart, Greg. I did.
8: Now this is not for Greg to use, though.
3: No, Greg can use it. Yeah. I'll bring him to the airport.
5: Oh,
3: he can use it.
5: My God.
4: Just tool around.
5: I want a job that is just nothing but driving golf carts.
3: I was telling the people at the place that I bought it just how excited you specifically were going to be for this and how it's your dream.
5: It is my dream, and I'm now. I think it's time.
3: And these guys do this for a living.
5: YOLO.
3: They go, really?
5: Yeah. 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
26: For years, scientists have been studying the association between depression and dementia. As you might expect, the relationship is complicated. But there's this new study out of the UK which found it's not just broad strokes. There are six symptoms of depression that are especially correlated with dementia risk years later. Number one, losing confidence in yourself. Two, not being able to face up to your problems. 3. Not feeling warmth or affection from other people. 4. Feeling nervous and anxious all the time. 5. Not being satisfied with the way tasks are carried out. And finally, 6. Difficulty concentrating. What we could be seeing here is the impact of people becoming less social, or that certain changes in the brain lead to both depression and dementia. But dementia takes longer to manifest. If you notice these symptoms, talk to your doctor about it. I'm Dr. Sanjay Gupta, helping you live a better life.
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5: Woody, remember when I got the Toyota and you looked at me, you're like, why is this sticker? 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
4: Yeah, because it was a temporary registration.
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4: Until you get your regular registration.
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6: that too.
5: Well, they should be more clear.
4: It was old. Like, it was, you know, this
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4: on,
5: a rule
4: this,
5: follower.
4: No, this was on your old car. It was the
5: what?
4: It was the old temporary registration from when she first bought her old car.
5: Oh, that was a different sticker.
4: Yeah. And so you keep it there until they send you the regular registration in your mail.
5: Different.
4: It was so like burned out from the sun and everything else from years of being
5: there.
4: Couple
5: years, yeah.
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2: It's an irrational, like, annoyance. 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
11: If you are the parent of an infant, it can be really hard to find baby foods that are truly healthy for your child. According to a new study out of UNC Chapel Hill, almost 3/4 of baby foods are ultra-processed and may contain additives that are linked to potential health problems later in life. The study's lead author said what shocked her was that the top ingredient in 71% of these baby foods wasn't a fruit or vegetable, it was one or more additives that babies' guts are not fully developed enough to be able to handle. Eating the right food at this stage of life is so important because this is when children begin developing dietary preferences for the rest of their lives. So take the extra time to look at the ingredient labels on the foods you are buying. You're going to want short lists and also ingredients that you recognize. I'm Dr. Sanjay Gupta, helping you live a better life.
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5: A better life with Dr. Sanjay Gupta.
6: You ever wonder why the same cold virus makes some people so sick and others not sick at all? Well, according to an interesting new study out of Yale School of Medicine, one key factor is how quickly the cells in their noses, called nasal cells, respond to the virus and contain it. It's called the interferon response, and it can vary for different people. Now, when that response gets inhibited, it can trigger a different reaction, which leads to excessive mucus production and inflammation. In other words, a cold that is a lot more miserable. Of course, there are other factors at play: your genetics, any underlying conditions, immunity from vaccinations or previous infections. If you are trying really hard not to get sick, high-quality masks, they can be very effective. Also, good old-fashioned hand washing. And remember not to touch your face. I'm Dr. Sanjay Gupta, helping you live a better life.
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3: I just moved recently, so I was transferring over my internet service. I'm there, and the guy says, okay, what's your new address? I give him the street number, all that stuff. And he goes, what's the city, state, and zip code? And I just give him the zip code. Because why?
1: 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Because it's not necessary.
4: Once he types it in, it'll pop up.
3: Right, because in the zip code is the city and state. And he goes, what's the city? Oh, it's in the zip code.
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0: Correct. That's the first thing I was thinking. Okay. Now you're on the phone even longer.
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7: Xenophobia is the fear of what?
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0: 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That's fine.
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0: Yeah, I like the honesty. 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

country oasis going into the Rock and Roll Hall of Fame this year. That is going to be one fun induction ceremony to watch when those brothers get up there. It's Jack White on Alt 92.3.

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2: When I was a kid, they would gas like all the kids.
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6: A better life with Dr. Sanjay Gupta.
7: The risk of stroke goes up for all of us as we age. But for women, the risk really amplifies after menopause. In fact, 1 in 5 women in the United States between the ages of 55 and 75 will have a stroke. But according to a new study carried out by researchers in California, adhering to the Mediterranean diet can significantly lower that risk. One expert said, "We continue to see study after study showing that a predominantly plant-based diet improves all sorts of different outcomes. Now, with this diet in particular, you've seen it lower the risk of certain types of cancer, diabetes, depression, dementia, even gum disease. Now, as a reminder, the Mediterranean diet prioritizes eating vegetables, fruits, beans, olive oil, nuts and fish, and limiting meat and dairy." I'm Dr. Sanjay Gupta, helping you live a better life.
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3: I bought a golf cart, Greg.
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3: 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What generation writes the cards? 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

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Coming up in just a second, another chance to win tickets to the show. 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

0: It is Alt-92.3. 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
7: 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That means maybe working with someone like a physical therapist to harness movement as medicine. You'll need to prioritize controlled, high-quality movement over intensity, staying within pain-free or at least low symptom ranges of motion. You should think of pain as feedback, not a challenge to conquer. 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Be patient. I'm Dr. Sanjay Gupta, helping you live a better life.
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9: 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I give him the street number, all that stuff. And he goes, what's the city, state, and zip code? And I just give him the zip code. Because why?
10: 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Because it's not necessary.
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0: in the zip code is the city and state? 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
3: It's just, you know, unreachable area on your back. 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
11: No, I'm not doing that.
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All 92.3 New Orleans Rock Alternative Five Finger Death Punch going to be on tour this summer. 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
13: You ever wonder why the same cold virus makes some people so sick and others not sick at all? Well, according to an interesting new study out of Yale School of Medicine, one key factor is how quickly the cells in their noses, called nasal cells, respond to the virus and contain it. It's called the interferon response, and it can vary for different people. Now, when that response gets inhibited, it can trigger a different reaction, which leads to excessive mucus production and inflammation. In other words, a cold that is a lot more miserable. Of course, there are other factors at play: your genetics, any underlying conditions, immunity from vaccinations or previous infections. If you are trying really hard not to get sick, high-quality masks, they can be very effective. Also, good old-fashioned hand washing. And remember not to touch your face. I'm Dr. Sanjay Gupta, helping you live a better life.
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19: I just moved recently, so I was transferring over my internet service. I'm there, and the guy says, okay, what's your new address? I give him the street number, all that stuff. And he goes, what's the city, state, and zip code? And I just give him the zip code. Because why?
5: Why? Because it's not necessary.
6: Once he types it in, it'll pop up.
19: Right, yeah. Because in the zip code is the city and state. And he goes, what's the city? Goes, oh, it's in the zip code.
2: Oh my god.
4: For
7: somebody
4: he wants to help you, you understand?
19: No, he doesn't want to help me. He's doing
6: his
19: job.
6: For somebody who doesn't like to, quote, waste time.
2: Correct. That's the first thing I was thinking. Okay. 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
4: You have eczema, Sammy. I know. I should do it all the time. I was like Greg. I would itch until I bled and be like, well,
2: oh,
4: move on with
11: I guess
4: my
11: that's
4: day.
11: What I look
16: this
11: like
16: is
11: now.
16: My life now.
4: Yeah,
16: you don't have to live like that.
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6: I've
4: good,
6: used
4: though.
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3: Oh, my God, Greg.
6: Yeah.
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6: It's just, you know, unreachable area on your back. You take a knife and you kind of...
4: Not like a butcher knife.
2: I found myself not even thinking about it, and I'm doing it, and people are like, what are you doing? I'm like, oh, I'm using like a door frame, like a
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2: bear.
4: You do that all the time.
6: Yeah, you do that.
2: Because
4: you know they sell like little stumps that look like trees for men
2: no,
4: like
2: I'm not
4: you.
2: Doing that.
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Alt 92.3 New Orleans Rock Alternative with In Color and Headlights. Seven Dust and Theory of a Dead Man. They're going to be at the Fillmore September 8th. Your chance to win some tickets coming up after Nirvana.

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Alt-92.3 Shine Down were just on American Idol the other night. 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
7: What, do you remember when I got the Toyota and you looked at me, you're like, why is this sticker? 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
20: If you're someone who isn't super active, just thinking about the amount of exercise you're supposed to get every week can feel daunting. 75 minutes of vigorous exercise, 150 minutes of moderate

0: intensity exercise. It's a lot. But I have some good news for you, in the form of a recent study out of Norway. Researchers found that for most sedentary people, getting just 5 more minutes of meaningful movement a day had a statistically significant impact on their expected lifespan. So did reducing the amount of time they sat every day by just 30 minutes. That's not to say that this bare minimum is what you should aspire to, but I think it's a good reminder that doing something is always better than doing nothing. The point is, just get started. Work just a little bit more movement into your daily routine, and don't even think of it as exercise. I'm Dr. Sanjay Gupta, helping you live a better life.
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10: A better life with Dr. Sanjay Gupta.
11: For years, scientists have been studying the association between depression and dementia. As you might expect, the relationship is complicated. But there's this new study out of the UK which found it's not just broad strokes. There are six symptoms of depression that are especially correlated with dementia risk years later. Number one, losing confidence in yourself. Two, not being able to face up to your problems. Three, not feeling warmth or affection from other people. Four, feeling nervous and anxious all the time. Five, not being satisfied with the way tasks are carried out. And finally, six, difficulty concentrating. What we could be seeing here is the impact of people becoming less social, or that certain changes in the brain lead to both depression and dementia. But dementia takes longer to manifest. If you notice these symptoms, talk to your doctor about it. I'm Dr. Sanjay Gupta, helping you live a better life.
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3: I was telling the people at the place that I bought it just how excited you specifically were going to be for this and how it's your dream.
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13: I just moved recently, so I was transferring over my internet service. I'm there, and the guy says, okay, what's your new address? I give him the street number, all that stuff. And he goes, what's the city, state, and zip code? And I just give him the zip code. Because why?
2: Why? Because it's not necessary.
5: Once he types it in, it'll pop up.
13: Right, because in the zip code is the city and state. And he goes, what's the city? Goes, oh, it's in the zip code.
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5: who
4: wants to help you, you understand.
13: 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He's doing his job.
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3: Correct. That's the first thing I was thinking. 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
4: Guys, I had to get all my fighter's blood testing done, right? And you guys know my history with AIDS, right?
2: No. Wait, what?
4: 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Well, what are you talking about? I've told stories on the air.
2: Your history with
4: yeah,
2: AIDS?
4: Yeah, back she's when I was about like, oh, before. Yeah, when you were what? High. A club yeah, yeah, yeah. rat. Like, got really mental of like, oh, my God, I convinced myself I had AIDS. So I went and got tested. All this stuff, yeah.
2: Okay. All right.
4: Yeah. So keep that in mind. I've been tested. I had to do it all for this. And I got so in my head again. And I was like, Morgie, this is how you find out you got AIDS, you dumb.
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You could be joining them. 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
1: Here's Weezer's Rivers Cuomo on how he discovered the revival of Go Away 10 years after it was originally released.
2: I discovered the revival of Go Away on my Discord server. A couple hundred fans in there, and one day I saw them talking about how Go Away was blowing up on social media, and they were saying it was because there's some kind of conflict between Facebook and a publishing company, and all of Weezer's big songs got taken down, so there was only the dregs for people to play with on TikTok, and that's how Go Away blew up. Anyway, that was the first theory I heard.

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10: The risk of stroke goes up for all of us as we age, but for women, the risk really amplifies after menopause. In fact, 1 in 5 women in the United States between the ages of 55 and 75 will have a stroke. But according to a new study carried out by researchers in California, adhering to the Mediterranean diet can significantly lower that risk. One expert said, "We continue to see study after study showing that a predominantly plant-based diet improves all sorts of different outcomes. Now, with this diet in particular, you've seen it lower the risk of certain types of cancer, diabetes, depression, dementia, even gum disease. Now, as a reminder, the Mediterranean diet prioritizes eating vegetables, fruits, beans, olive oil, nuts and fish, and limiting meat and dairy." I'm Dr. Sanjay Gupta, helping you live a better life.
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Alt-92.3 Kings of Leon, they were fun at Jazz Fest a couple weeks ago. 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It's the latest from The Paradox. 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
7: A better life with Dr. Sanjay Gupta.
13: You know, it's interesting. For such a long time, I think people thought about diseases as something that mostly happened later in life. Just in recent years, however, we as a society have really begun to think about preventing certain ailments much, much earlier. Case in point, new study out of Northwestern University School of Medicine found the mid-30s are a major turning point for men's heart health. For women, about a decade later. But for the men, this is the time when you really need to be thinking about your heart health seriously. At a bare minimum, start seeing a primary care doctor once a year just to get your blood pressure and cholesterol checked. You can also look up and then do your best to follow what is known as the American Heart Association's Life's Essential Eight. These are things everyone can do to decrease the risk of heart disease. I'm Dr. Sanjay Gupta, helping you live a better life.
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